0: of tonight's FIFA World Cup round of 16 match in Seattle after the US president confirmed he personally asked FIFA president Gianni Infantino to review the player's red card. Balogun's one-match ban was deferred for a probationary period of 1 year, a move UEFA called unprecedented, incomprehensible and unjustifiable, while Belgium's Football Association says it was given no explanation for the reversal. FIFA President Infantino issued a statement defending the independence of the disciplinary process. Jagrati Dave reports from Washington.
1: They're saying that this was a decision that was made entirely with independence, and that is a principle that needs to be maintained. Obviously, earlier on, FIFA had made that statement that it was in line with Article 27 of the disciplinary code that the one-match suspension was suspended for a probationary period of 1 year for Fowler and Balogun, and if he commits another infraction, infringement of a similar nature and gravity during the probationary period, the suspension will be revoked and the sanction enforced without prejudice to any additional sanction that is imposed for the infringement.
0: West Australian Premier Roger Cook says the upcoming by-election in the seat of Safe Harbour will be a tough contest. Senior Labor Minister Paul Papalia sparked the by-election yesterday after announcing his resignation from politics for family reasons. Mr Cook says he believes locals will back in Labor to remain in the seat over their Liberal and One Nation opponents.
2: That's what we'll be saying to the people of Secret Harbour. Who is building the new Mandurah Hospital? Who has created extra 900 beds in our hospital system and is undertaking record investment in housing? Only WA Labor will stand up for Western Australians, and we believe that it's important that we can continue the conversation with the people of Secret Harbour around those issues.
0: The Australian dollar is buying 69.5 US cents. This is Air News. In rugby, Wallabies fullback Jock Campbell is in line for his maiden test on home soil this weekend. The Queenslander shone in Australia's two-point loss to Ireland and is eager to hold his starting jersey for Saturday. Campbell says the Wallabies have learnt their lessons and are ready to take on France.
3: A few moments. I guess they were very clinical, you know, when they got some opportunities. I think we let a couple slip. Looking at review, you know, I guess that's hard to take because we did have our opportunities, but I guess we're excited to sort of rectify that this week.
0: In rugby league, prop Mitch Barnett has declared the time has come for the Blues to deliver as they make their final preparations ahead of the Origin decider in Brisbane tomorrow night. And Dockers defender Luke Ryan says he didn't fall victim to noise around the AFL club's winning streak ahead of their loss to GWS on the weekend. Fremantle's 14-game winning run ended in the surprise 21-point loss. Ryan says the whole playing group now needs to refocus.
4: Don't know what people are thinking, but yeah, I didn't fall into that trap just because I know how hard it is to win a game in AFL footy. And all of us, not just one or two or five, it was all of us that went out of role and didn't play the way we wanted to play and didn't execute our plan. And if you're off 5%, 10%, any team can beat you, so that just shows it.
0: In a tied game of few chances, Spain have found a late winner to beat Portugal 1-0 in the round of 16 at the FIFA World Cup. Mikel Merino came off the bench in the 85th minute and 6 minutes later netted the winner. In the quarterfinal, Spain will face the winner of the USA-Belgium game being played later today. Australian Independent Radio News.

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2: 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Looking at the weather for today, we're after a sunny day, maximum today of 21. For tomorrow, Wednesday, a sunny day, minimum tonight of 9 and a maximum tomorrow, once again, 21. At present in Perth, we have 9.8, 99% humidity, the wind is calm, the barometric pressure 1,026.5, and our minimum this morning came at 14 minutes past 2, and that was 8.9. 8:06, let's get into the last hour. These are the New World, living next door to Alice.

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Well, dust off your sequins, warm up those dance moves, and join the City of Melville for Ready Steady Disco. It's happening on Friday the 17th of July, 6 to 8pm at the Blue Gun Community Centre, 33 Mullion Road in Brentwood. 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Kids, parents, grandparents and the whole community can dance the night away. Under 18s must attend with a parent or guardian. For more information and ticket details, visit the Melville Ready Steady Go Disco website. Like to say hello to Tony and Denise of Harrisdale. Thank you very much for your phone call. Enjoying the music. Robert of Duncray. G'day, Robert. Thank you for the music, he says. He's enjoying that. And Sylvia and Marbo. Enjoying the music and dancing along together. Good on you, folks. Thank you all very much. Here are the Easy Beats.

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And before that, the Easy Beats, Friday on My Mind. 21 past 8 on Capital 101.7 FM and Capital Digital. Neville Limpus take you through till 9 o'clock with Capital Breakfast. Debbie's on the phone, 9364 9888. Here are the Deltones. When

That's Neil Diamond, Hand Song Sung Blue. And we heard the Deltones, Get a Little Dirt on Your Hands. 28 past 8, Capital 101.7 FM and Capital Digital. Neville Limpus take you through till 9 o'clock. 9 o'clock, Bill Willis in with Capital Mornings. Here is, as he looks at who I'm going to play Billy Fury. This is called I Will.

0: It's your birthday. They brought cake. And suddenly, everyone wants to talk about love. Company's Stephen Sondheim's Razor Sharp musical returns reimagined by Whopper's incredible music theatre students. Witty, honest, unexpectedly moving. 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
1: 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And before that, we heard Billy Fury and I Will. 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Here is the recently retired Darryl Braithwaite.

0: Random Memories, originally out of the 68 Comeback Special, but that version was with the Royal Philharmonic Orchestra. And before that, Daryl Braithwaite and You're My World. 20 to 9, Capital 101.7 FM and Capital Digital. Here's Billy Swan.
1: 1, 2, 3, 4.

That's Blood, Sweat and Tears, featuring the vocals of David Clayton Thomas, who unfortunately passed away in the last week or so. And before that, we heard from Billy Swan, Jailhouse Rock and King Creole. 13 to 9, Capital 101.7 FM and Capital Digital. Here's Janice Ian.

Dusty Springfield and Stay a While. And we also heard Emmylou Harris with Mr. Sandman. It is 1.5 minutes to nine, time for me to get out of here. Thank you all very much for your company and your phone calls this morning. Thank you to Debbie for looking after us as well. I'll be back again on Monday for Cruisin'. Hope you can join me then between 3 and 6. Until then, Neville Olympus, thanks for your company and bye for now.

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1: Hello there, I'm Sean Bindley. The Prime Minister has touched down in the Solomon Islands as he continues his diplomatic push in the Pacific. Anthony Albanese is due to meet with his counterpart, Matthew Wael, to begin negotiations on a new security treaty. Mr. Wael has pledged to reset relations with Australia in a pivot from his predecessor's heavy alignment with Beijing. Meanwhile, an analyst believes China test-fired a nuclear-capable missile to flex its military in response to Australia and Fiji striking an historic defence pact. The missile was launched in the Pacific Ocean just hours after the country signed the agreement in Suva. Chinese officials claim the test did not target any specific country. Pacific security expert Dr. Connor Graham says it is unlikely to be a coincidence.
2: This is the second missile China have ever fired, a test missile that they've publicly announced from a submarine. The other one was in 1982. So for this one to come just a couple of hours after we signed these treaties, it sends a clear message.
1: Locals in the West Australian seat of Secret Harbour will be going back to the poll soon after the resignation of Senior Labor Minister Paul Papalia triggered a by-election. This week will be Mr. Papalia's last in politics, with the diagnosis of a serious illness to a close family member sparking his decision. With the recent rise in One Nation's popularity and a Liberal Party desperate to try and close the gap on Labor, the by-election will be a key temperature check for West Australian politics. Opposition leader Basil Zemplis says wrestling the seat away from Labor will be tough.
3: I don't go in with any major expectations. We know it is a Labor stronghold. It has been a Labor stronghold for a long time. It will be difficult for the Liberal Party to win that seat. But once all of the things that need to happen to confirm a candidate for the Liberals happen, then will we give it our best shot? Absolutely.
1: New data suggests renters in New South Wales feel more empowered after a suite of rental reforms were introduced. No grounds evictions and illegal fees for background checks have now been banned in New South Wales. Fair Trading Minister Annalak Chanthavong says the survey shows strong support for the changes amongst renters.
4: 85% are happy that they now have a fee-free way to pay their rent. 82% are also happy that they no longer have to pay for their background checks.
1: A child is fighting for life in hospital following a crash in southeast Queensland's Scenic Rim. Dusty Fitzpatrick reports.
5: The primary school-aged child was travelling in a Nissan when it collided with a Subaru on the Mount Lindsay Highway at Glen Eagle. Emergency crews were called to the incident just after 2 yesterday afternoon. The child was airlifted to the Children's Hospital with life-threatening injuries. A 56-year-old woman and 13-year-old girl also in the vehicle were taken to hospital with non-life-threatening injuries. Meantime, the 52-year-old male driver of the Subaru did not suffer any injuries. The forensic crash team is investigating the incident and officers are urging anyone with information or footage to come forward. Dusty Fitzpatrick reporting.
1: A sports physician says the brain injury risks of playing on suburban grounds have been known for years in the wake of an AFL player's death. Nathan Fitzgerald died in hospital after suffering 3 head knocks during a reserves team match in Melbourne's North. The last knock saw him hit the cricket pitch in the middle of the oval. Dr. Peter Larkin says playing surfaces should always be checked over.
6: The cricket pitch example is not a wake-up call, but it's an incredible reminder that even though there are coverings available and various things, they just have to make sure they're in place, they're fitted, that there's not an edge.
1: This is Air News. In rugby league, the New South Wales coach insists his team is confident heading into tomorrow night's Origin decider in Brisbane. The Blues have been under pressure after their heavy loss in Game 2, but Laurie Daly says he believes his side is ready to play their best game of the series.
7: We're in a good space. Players have had a really good week of training. We come up here, no one's expecting us to do any good. So we'll see.
1: Outgoing QRL Chief Executive Ben Eichen says Maroons coach Billy Slater could remain at the helm in 2027, despite being linked to a role in the NRL. The former fullback says he won't sign another contract with the QRL, and any future deals will be sorted out with a handshake. Alex de Minaur has suffered what he's described as a gut-wrenching loss, bowing out in the fourth round at Wimbledon, the Aussie going down to French Open runner-up Flavio Caboli in straight sets. De Minaur admits he has doubted himself after struggling to crack the next step in his career.
8: It breaks me inside. That's the reality of it. Many, many hours gets put into my craft.
1: And a goal in the 90th minute has seen Spain beat Portugal 1-0, ending Portugal's World Cup campaign and Cristiano Ronaldo's World Cup career. UEFA have condemned FIFA over its handling of the red card for a US star ahead of the USA's clash with Belgium today. Australian Independent Radio News.
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10: -14 degrees downtown in the city of Perth right now, heading to a forecast maximum of 21 and sunny, which is the minimum, which is the maximum for Wednesday, sunny and 21, and for Thursday, a shower or two and 21, and the minimums are 8 across the early part of this week, midweek in the city of Perth. Sunny for today, sunny for tomorrow, shower or two, medium chance of shower, most likely in the afternoon and evening on Thursday. Perfect weather for midwinter in the perfect city of Perth. Welcome to Capital Mornings. And we are away.

0: Hello and good morning and welcome to Capital Mornings. I'm Bill Willacy. I'm here today with Alan Voke, who's manning the front desk. You'll know Alan, he's a presenter here. He has a great program I listen to on a Monday afternoon, and he's a very popular. So if you want to talk to Alan Voke directly, here's his number, 9364-9888. Even send a text. The text number, SMS number, is 0491-866-22. The program today is Capital Mornings. It's mostly music with news on the hour. Big thank you to Neville Limpus for today's excellent, as always, Capital Breakfast program. Thanks, Nev. Big thank you to Debbie White, too. Nice to see Debbie. Doing a production on the production desk these days. Good on you, Debbie. Big thank you to you for joining us this morning for Capital Mornings. So let's get away.
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0: We're going to begin with Kathy Linden. Kathy Linden. Goodbye, Jimmy. Goodbye. She was from New Jersey, a New Jersey pop singer, and with her nice, breathy, childlike voice. Kathy Linden.

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Yeah, heard it all before, haven't we? Johnny Ray has that powerful voice. I'll never fall in love again. Della Reese has a lovely voice. And she's got a track called And That Reminds Me. It actually comes from Concerto di Ottomano by Camillo Bagoni. Let's have a listen.

0: wonderful Jerry Vale. He was from the Bronx, and he's singing there from 1956, You Don't Know Me.
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The Merseyside beat from Liverpool, The Searchers, mid-60s. Goodbye, my love, goodbye. If you enjoy singing, the Wanneroo Civic Choir is eager to welcome you. It's a four-part mixed choir of all ages. Meetings are Tuesday, 7:30 to 9:30 p.m. And the meeting is at the Alexander Heights Community Centre in Linto Way for singing, fun and companionship. A variety of varied repertoire covers light classical, popular and show music. 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For further information, please call Chez. Chez mobile is 0417 942 754. 0417 942 754. If you missed that, need that again or any of that information, well, now Alan has it. Alan Voke. And you can talk to Alan Voke on 9364 9888 or send a text to 0491 8 222. Linda Scott. 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
4: Doris Day, from the film Calamity Jane, Secret Love.

Frank Sinatra with Nelson Riddle's orchestra. Young at heart. Yes, we're all young at heart. That's why we're listening to Capital Mornings on Capital Community Radio. I brought my time machine with me today because I want to go back to see what was happening in Perth in this week 80 years ago. So if you're already ready to do a little time travelling, then squeeze in. Yeah, and you please shut the door. Good on you. Now I'll type in 8 8 and 0 and see what happens. Not a lot happening. Let me try to push that button again. There we are. It's got stuck. But here we are, back in Perth 80 years ago to the second week of July 1946. Well, Perth is being warned to expect heavy rain this week. And the Monday of the week, it started to rain, and by the afternoon, the Esplanade, where a hockey carnival is being held, it's end of term, so some of the schools from the country are down in Perth to play the carnival, and the girls playing hockey, field hockey at the Esplanade, are splashing through water. Perth received 32 points, that's 11 millimetres of rain this day. Fremantle copped 20. Fremantle had 62 points and Rottnest 106, while Bunbury had 2.5 inches of rain. That's 65 millimetres of rain. And we might get 2 or 3 later in the week. 65 Bunbury had. By Thursday, vineyards in Guildford are 3 feet underwater. The rail line to 2J is washed away, and Barkis Bridge in Middle Swan, that's underwater, can't be used. Some families in Guildford, Bassendine, Bayswater and Belmont have evacuated their low-lying homes, just in case. But by the weekend, the flood waters are beginning to subside. The first photos are seen of the atomic bomb which exploded at Bikini Atoll last week. The federal government is reducing income tax by 16%. Boy, a reduction in taxes. What? The economic store, that's on the corner of William and Hay Street, the building is still there. The economic stores has ladies' coats with fur collars, 10 guineas plus 7 coupons. In today's money, $920 for a coat. Bones Cafeteria, famous Bones Cafeteria, has snapper patties and veggies, or lamb's fry and bacon with veggies for sevenpence halfpenny. Sevenpence halfpenny is $2.50, so food was cheap. The best known bootmaker in Perth in 1946 is Broadway Bootmakers. Their shop is in the Central Arcade. This was a lovely arcade. It ran from Hay Street opposite Levinson's to Murray Street opposite Baird's. Today it's at Target. The RAAF is looking for a suitable site for a rocket range, and they're looking in Central Australia. Back then, gambling on horse races was illegal in WA unless you are actually at the racetrack.
So there was illegal bookmaking going on called SP bookies. Well, Magistrate Moseley sent two men, SP men, to jail for 14 days this week for breaching the law. On the wireless, Station 6PM has Tunes the World Enjoys, and that's at 7:45 on Tuesday. And on Wednesday at 9 PM, Music That Has Charm. And every morning, Tune 2, The Brighter Breakfast Session. Finally, at the Pictures, the Ambassador's Theatre has Abilene Town, stars Randolph Scott. But while we're here, let's pop into a record store, maybe Nicholson's or Bowen's or Howard's, and find out, get two of the most popular selling records in Perth right now, this week, 80 years ago, which I've got. And now we're back in Perth in 2026. I put these big vinyl records on the turntable and spin them away for broadcast. Here's the first, If I Had a Dozen Hearts. The band is Charlie Spivak and his orchestra. The vocal refrain is by Irene Day. Irene Day used to sing with Gene Krupa, but these days, on this record, 1946, she sang with Charlie Spivak, and in fact married Charlie Spivak in 1950 and became his manager. Anyway, here's the record where we go. If I Had a Dozen Hearts.

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1: Hello there, I'm Sean Bindley. Russia launched one of its heaviest missile and drone assaults of the year on Kyiv last week, firing 74 missiles and nearly 500 drones in a single overnight attack that killed at least 18 people and injured more than 80. The barrage came as NATO allies grow increasingly alarmed by Russian military provocations beyond Ukraine, including drone incursions into Baltic airspace and naval confrontations near Allied territory in the Arctic. Simon Schuster, a staff writer at The Atlantic, says the escalating pattern of aggression reflects the Kremlin's growing desperation over the course of the war.
2: It definitely fits into a pattern of behavior that we've seen from the Russians in recent months. As the broader situation for Russia in the war in Ukraine grows more worrying for Vladimir Putin. One of the options he has at his disposal to shake things up and gain some maneuverability for the Russians is to provoke Ukraine's allies in Europe, including the United Kingdom, with these kinds of incidents at sea.
1: The Prime Minister is in the Solomons as a Chinese missile test throws security in the Pacific back into the spotlight. Anthony Albanese meeting with counterpart Matthew Whale to begin negotiations on a new security treaty. Australia, New Zealand and Japan have all warned the missile launch by Beijing is destabilising. Liberal Senator James Patterson says it needs to be made clear that the behaviour is unacceptable.
3: The broader picture here is that China is engaging in behaviour which it knows is threatening, which it knows is coercive. One of the reasons why militaries conduct exercises like these is for the demonstration effects. They want others to know they've got the capability to do so, and their decision to do so in the Pacific is particularly unwelcome.
1: West Australian locals in the Secret Harbour area will head back to the polls only 16 months after the last state election. Paul Papalia's resignation yesterday for personal reasons, sparking a by-election in the strongly held Labor seat. It's expected to be hotly contested, with One Nation and the Liberals targeting the area. Meanwhile, a third union is threatening industrial action at BHP's Port Hedland operations. Chelsea Bowden reports.
4: Three unions will now meet with BHP today for their next bargaining meeting after an overwhelming majority of Australian Workers Union members voted in favour of taking industrial action. They join around 150 workers from the Electrical Trades Union and the Australian Manufacturing Workers Union in calling for strikes following 6 months of stalled pay negotiations. A statement from the AWU says today's meeting is an important opportunity for BHP to make meaningful progress towards a deal that workers can support. Chelsea Bowden, Perth.
1: Victorian footballer Nathan Fitzgerald is being remembered as an amazing teacher after his tragic death. Eddie Summerfield takes a look.
5: Nathan Fitzgerald died in hospital last night. Epping Football Netball Club posting on social media, "Rest in peace and love, Fitzy." There's been an outpouring of support describing the 27-year-old as being the most amazing teacher and human. Fitzgerald underwent surgery on Saturday after two head knocks in quick succession before striking the cricket pitch in a match on Saturday afternoon. The pitch covered by a shock-absorbing pad over the top of a concrete slab. The City of Whittlesea says it'll support a safety review with WorkSafe investigating.
1: This is Air News. Firstly to Rugby League, and Maroons legend Brent Tate is tipping a fiery clash between two Dolphins in tomorrow's State of Origin decider when Queensland's Game 2 hero, Selwyn Cobbo, collides with club teammate Jack Bostock as he makes his Blues debut. Port Adelaide will have a recovery session today after their gutsy win against North Melbourne. They faced St Kilda this week, who thrashed Essendon by 10 goals on the weekend. Damien Barrett revealing to Footy Classified there have been ongoing crisis talks at the Bombers.
6: The players themselves, led by the venue captain Andrew McGrath, forced everyone out of the room after a match to Port Adelaide and thrashed it out. Similar things happened after the St Kilda loss. Now, the players weren't...
7: Similar conversations.
6: There was an all-of-club type of moment, and the frustrations are running high. And to use the phrase crisis meeting, I think every meeting at the moment at Essendon is a crisis meeting.
1: In football, Cristiano Ronaldo has been left in tears with his World Cup career over, Spain scoring a late goal against Portugal to move into the quarterfinals. And the Wallabies are on high alert for French flair ahead of this weekend's test clash in Brisbane. Australia were a missed kick away from staying the world number three Ireland on the weekend, but fullback Jock Campbell says the French will be just as hungry after their own narrow loss to the All Blacks.
8: Sort of French style is, you know, unique to them and really good to watch, and they've obviously got a lot of strike out wide, so when we do get those moments, we got to nail them around our roles, securing those line breaks and not turn the ball over in those areas, and just trying to give them as little opportunity as possible.
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9: 15 degrees at 10 o'clock in the city of Perth. 15. Forecast maximum is 21. And it's forecast to be sunny all day today. And it certainly is bright blue sky out there. Minimum tonight, 8. Tomorrow, Wednesday, sunny and 21 again, as it is on Thursday, except on Thursday, there's a medium chance of showers, most likely in the afternoon and evening, up to 2 millimetres of rain. And on both Tuesday night, Wednesday night, the minimum is 8. That's the forecast for the city of Perth.

Good morning, I'm Bill Willacy. I'm here with Alan Voke today. Alan is a presenter here, and he's stepping in to mind the front desk today. I listen to Alan on a Monday afternoon for his excellent program. You can talk directly to Alan himself, 9364 9888, even send a text, 0491 866 22. Morris and Sue in Canning Vale have done exactly that. Good morning, you two, and thank you for joining us for this edition of Capital Mornings. The cereal is all done and dusted, and the magic turned out to be that Alona and Maria were precisely the same people, and there were so many clues along the way. So many. Yes, so maybe there'll be another serial coming soon. I hope so, Chris. As you know, I'm a bit of a sucker for serials. But we're back to the music. All about music on Capital Mornings. So, Rosemary Clooney. She loves beautiful brown eyes. Rosie.

by Mitchell, A Beggar in Love. Engelbert Humperdinck, A Man Without Love.

0: That was Misael. Misael, and He Gives Me Love. It was the Spanish winning entry into the Eurovision Song Contest of the year 1968. Misael is in fact, lovely voice, is in fact Maria de Los Angeles Felisa Santa Maria Espinosa. Misael. Very well done.
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0: Good morning, Debbie. Thank you for your nice call. Hello, Lol. Nice of you to join us.

0: Brian Poole and the Tremolos. Someone. Here's Alan Voke with a community announcement.
1: Good morning, Bill. How are you?
0: Oh, very well, thank you. Well, it's nice to have you on the other side.
1: On the other side. A lovely program as usual.
0: Oh, thank you.
1: Are you preparing a fundraising event or a family gathering? Do you want sausage sizzle or a bigger cook-up? The Victoria Park Lions Club has the answer. With its trailer-mounted barbecue, you cook it or the Lions will cook it. Your donation goes towards funding the Lions' ongoing community projects. For further details, please call Diane on 0431 378 678. That is the Lions Club of Victoria Park. If you want further information about their cook-up, give Diane a ring on 0431 378 678.
0: And if they miss that number, you've always got it out there on the front desk.
1: We do, Bill. We have it out there and we gladly give that information out to our listeners.
0: Johnny Mathis now, the 12th of Never.

0: just between you and me. The core debts for girls are unrelated, as far as I know. The core debts was 1958. Oh, 1958. Hello, Dawn. Speaking of way back then, Dawn is in Marmion, liking the music and especially a little bit of history today when we were in Perth 80 years ago when it was raining. It was raining hard. Thanks, Dawn. And there's a message.
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0: Alan has now bought me a nice cup of Earl Grey tea, of all things, and two Bickies. I'm a spoilt man by Alan. He can come anytime. We're continuing with The Crescents, 1959.

does Mr. Blue from the Crescents, and I'm looking for the Barefoot Boy. I wonder where the Barefoot Boy's got to. Oh, I'll have to find the Barefoot Boy a little later. But in the meantime, here is Mama Cass. Words of love. Along with the other

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1: Hello there, this is Michael Lynch. Firstly to Canberra, where the federal government has expressed the view that China's missile test launch is destabilising for the region. Sean Bindley reports.
2: Beijing fired a nuclear-capable projectile into the Pacific Ocean yesterday, just hours after Australia struck a new defence treaty with Fiji. China insists the activity was part of a routine training exercise and was done in accordance with international law. Defence Minister Richard Marles says it's a stark reminder of why we need to be prepared.
3: That's why you see us very much increasing our own defence capability, but also working very closely with our neighbours and our partners immediately around our borders.
2: The US says it's concerned by China's rapid nuclear weapons build-up. The United States arguing yesterday's launch undermines global efforts to prevent nuclear proliferation, urging China to participate in meaningful arms control.
1: The first estimate of the number of teenagers affected by AI-assisted online sexual abuse has been revealed in new research out today. At least 1 in 25 Australians has experienced or has a friend who has experienced online sexual victimisation involving AI before the age of 18. Centre for Missing and Exploited Children Australia Chief Executive Colm Gannon says better regulation is what's needed.
4: I think government needs to act as a leader in this area and take an active approach into AI regulation rather than actually looking at an AI safety institute that is going to be passive in relation to technology.
1: Australia's share market could get a major boost from falling housing prices. That prediction comes out of new research which real estate gurus say shows that local stocks usually rise during property downturns as investors search for better returns. Financial Director Tom Hawley says budget changes are forcing people to rethink where they put their savings.
5: Because there's uncertainty now in the property market, people are unsure about if property is going to be a good investment over the next couple of years with all the recent budget changes. And so where do you put your savings? Where do you invest? So I think that then drives a rotation potentially into the share market.
1: West Australian Premier Roger Cook has not ruled out replacing the bronze statue of Nicky Winmar outside Perth's Optus Stadium. Following a domestic violence conviction in Victoria, the statue depicting the former AFL star's stand against racial abuse was removed. Premier Cook says he'll consult with the community about what could potentially take its place.
6: I'm happy to reflect on those options and opportunities. We will continue to have the conversation with the community about how we continue to immortalise those that make us so proud, either as football legends or, in the case of Mr. Winmar, when he made that gesture, standing up for their community.
1: In other news, the federal government is understood to be developing a suite of AI policies amid voter concern about the effects of the technology. Crown Casino could face disciplinary action by the state's casino regulator over a suspected intoxication incident within the Barangaroo precinct. And Britain is set to swelter in seven straight days of 30 degrees plus temperatures as a third heatwave hits the UK. Now checking the Aussie share market, where the All Ords is trading down 29 points and one Australian dollar is buying 69.48 US cents. This is Air News. Two Essendon legends are throwing their support behind James Hurd to return as coach. Matthew Lloyd says he's warming to the prospect of the return of his premiership teammate because he'd help galvanise the AFL club. And former coach Kevin Sheedy, also backing Hurd, has told Seven James is the right man for the job.
7: Oh, well, they're going to have probably, I'd say, eight people to interview, maybe ten. I've already put my hat in the ring, obviously, with James Hurd 4 years ago. Well, I hope he gets it, but if he does, great.
1: Eels veteran Dylan Walker has opened up about his decision to leave the NRL club for a shot at glory in the UK Super League. Sarah Patterson reports.
8: After more than 250 NRL games across several clubs, the 31-year-old will part ways with Parramatta at season's end to join the Leeds Rhinos, which last night confirmed that Walker had been signed to a three-year deal to join the Super League. For Walker, signing with Leeds is a privilege. He says at the end of the day, he's a competitor and he loves to win.
1: A goal in the 90th minute has seen Spain beat Portugal 1-0, ending Portugal's World Cup campaign and Cristiano Ronaldo's World Cup career. And Aussie Alex de Minaur admits he's been left doubting himself after his fourth round exit at Wimbledon. Australian Independent Radio News.
9: 16 and a half degrees downtown in the city of Perth right now. 16 and a half. And a sunny day is forecast with 21 degrees maximum. Minimum tonight, 8. And a sunny day is forecast tomorrow with another maximum of 21. To Thursday, medium chance of showers most likely in the afternoon and evening, up to 2 millimetres of rain, and an estimated maximum of 21. It's good enough for the middle of winter, isn't it? 21.

Bill Willacy. I'm here with Alan Vogt today. Alan is a presenter here, but stepped in to do the manning of the front desk today. You can talk to Alan. His phone is 9364 9888. Even send a text 0491 8666 22. You've tuned into Capital Mornings, the Capital Morning program on Capital Community Radio. And it's mostly music, and we've had the weather, and now we've got Percy Faith and his orchestra with the singer Felicia Sanders. The song from Moulin Rouge.

powerful voice of Mario Lanza. It was 1953 when Mario recorded Because You're Mine with the Victor Orchestra, Jeff Alexander Choir, Constantine Kalinikos conducting it all. Mario, Because You're Mine, all on Capital Mornings. At the moment, you've all on Capital Mornings. At the moment, you've got Bill and

0: It's called The Gypsy Fiddler. It's Ray Martin and his concert orchestra, and it was from way back then.
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0: The DeCrew brothers, Leo and Doug DeCrew, came from Perth, but built their career in Sydney in the early 60s. And they had a sizable hit with a song they called And Her Name Is Scarlet.

threaten with Maria, her bellpit, and his Tijuana brass too. Good morning, Sylvie, in Westminster. Sylvie's enjoying the music. Thank you, Sylvie, for letting us know. Good to have your company this morning. Alan of Kingsley is on the phone right now with Alan Voke, and Alan is taking down Alan's top five from the playlist today, which I'm very interested in so far. We'll get back to you on that. Here's the Fifth Dimension with a combination of songs, Aquarius and Let the Sunshine In, from the musical Hair.

Sonny Charles and the Checkmates Limited, Black Pearl. Haven't heard that for a while. It's good. Oh, there's Alan. Alan is in Kingsley and he's finished off his list of five from the playlist today. And here's Alan's top five from the playlist. Young at Heart, A Man Without Love. I know someone else who liked that. Pink Panther theme. Good. And Sincerely Though with the McGuire Sisters. That was a good song, yeah. And the Gypsy Fiddler. That was rousing. Kept it on our toes. Thank you, Ellen. Stay safe for the week. Hope to hear from you next week too. Take care. Maggie in Rivervale. Good morning, Maggie. So nice to have your company this morning. And we'll do it all again soon. Hey, Maggie. Oh, I've got so much to play and so little time. Cole Joy and the Joy Boys. Today's Teardrops.

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0: Interesting little novelty song from 1966. July, in fact, where it got to number one in Perth, by Sam the Sham and the Pharaohs. Sam the Sham was actually a Mexican-American lad. He's retired, long retired. He's 89, is Sam the Sham, still with us. His actual name is Domingo Zamudio, Sam the Sham. But he is all about Lil Red Riding Hood.
2: Ow!
3: Who's that I see walking in these woods?

grab you, darling. Nancy Sinatra, legend Nancy Sinatra. And speaking of legends, the legendary song, The Tennessee Waltz. The music was written by Pee Wee King and the lyrics by Red Stewart. And at the time, they were in the back of a van in 1946, heading to an appearance they were to make in the Grand Ole Opry in Nashville. And they recorded it when they got around to a studio, and it turned out to be a giant hit for both them and for many others. The Tennessee Waltz, Pee Wee King, and the Golden West Cowboys.

Foggy Mountain Breakdown. That was the 1950 version. They did it again in 1967, but I can't tell the difference between the two of them. But I'm sure there is. Lester Flatt and Earl Scruggs. Earl Scruggs is playing the five-string banjo, amazingly. And Lester, he's contributing a lot to the Foggy Mountain Boys way back then. There's an SMS from Robin in Leeming. Thank you very much, Robin. It's nice to know that you think the music is great. It's been a pleasure to present it. Robert Pride has set up in Studio 2 to take you through the afternoon after the news with Capital Afternoons. And Anne Fisher is here too to assist Robert. Thanks to Alan Voke. Alan, what a great job you did today. Thank you very much, Alan. My special thanks to you for allowing me into your Tuesday morning, this fine Tuesday morning. Had a great time preparing and presenting the program. Let's do it all again next Tuesday. Let's put that in our calendar and make it a date. That's a deal. Got some music to take us out, though, with Before the News, Dinah Shore to begin with. And Blue Skies, Blue Skies. Russ Case and his orchestra. It's an Irving Berlin composition.

Tommy Mercer singing with Charlie Spivak and his orchestra in regard to Linda. Bill Willacy, good morning.

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1: Hello there, this is Michael Lynch. And in breaking news this hour, the United States is out of the FIFA World Cup in the wake of a 4-1 defeat by Belgium. The Solomon Islands have rolled out the red carpet for Prime Minister Albanese on his arrival in the Pacific Island, which is marking the 48th anniversary of its independence. The Prime Minister says Australia and the Solomons are working on a treaty to enhance security and economic cooperation in a deal that will bring both countries closer.
2: As we celebrate the past, we look forward to the future, a future with a stronger, peaceful and more prosperous Solomon Islands. As you continue your journey, we also look to our own shared future.
1: In Canberra, meanwhile, the federal government maintains China's launch of a nuclear-capable missile is destabilising for the region. Federal politics reporter Nelson Scott with more on that.
3: Australia has struck an historic defence treaty with Fiji, aimed at preventing China from expanding its military influence in the region. Yet, hours after it was signed, Beijing test-fired a nuclear-capable missile carrying a dummy warhead into the Pacific Ocean. China maintains the activity was part of a routine training exercise and was done in accordance with international law. But Defence Minister Richard Marles argues Beijing is engaging in a significant military build-up.
4: All of that is very concerning and deeply destabilising.
3: Opposition leader Angus Taylor says we need a South Pacific free of Chinese influence.
5: This was a provocation, intimidation, and it is unwelcome.
3: The US says it's concerned by Beijing's rapid nuclear weapons build-up, arguing it undermines non-proliferation efforts. Nelson Scott, Canberra.
1: An 8-hour standoff between Victoria Police and an alleged graffiti artist on top of Melbourne's Balti Bridge has finally ended. The 22-year-old climbed onto the bridge at around 3 a.m. today, painted it with the infamous Pam the Bird tag, and refused to come down. Nine News reporter Gillian Lanturis has told Heidi Murphy the man was sharing his bizarre exploits on social media.
6: He was making some odd demands. He was asking for a peanut butter and jam sandwich and a glass of milk and for taxes to be lowered. But after 8 hours, he's finally climbed back down and he is with the police because it definitely is freezing. And also, he said he was waiting for the tide to lower so he could actually walk across over to the police.
1: In Western Australia, another union has endorsed strike action at BHP's Port Hedland hub. The Australian Workers' Union has joined the fight, with around 97% of members voting in support of protected industrial action. The Electrical Trades Union and the Australian Manufacturing Workers' Union have already backed industrial action, but another bargaining meeting was scheduled to take place today. In other news, Indonesia has introduced new rules targeting foreign influencers in Bali on tourist visas. Australian content creators travelling to the island are being warned to make sure that they have a working visa. And after much will-he-won't-he speculation, Prince Harry has arrived in the UK, but Buckingham Palace has closed its doors to him. This is Air News. Blues coach Laurie Daly says the team is confident heading into tomorrow night's NRL Origin decider. The Blues have been under a lot of pressure after the heavy loss in Game 2, but Daly says he believes his side is now ready to play the best game of the series.
7: We're in a good space. Players have had a really good week of training. We come up here, no one's expecting us to do any good, so we'll see.
1: Fremantle's Hayden Young is racing against the clock to recover for Thursday's top-of-the-table clash against the Sydney Swans. The star midfielder is facing yet another setback, suffering a suspected groin injury in Saturday's loss to GWS. Teammate Luke Ryan has told Sports Today it's extremely unlucky.
8: I feel sorry for him because the work we see him do inside the four walls is he does more work than anyone, and he puts a lot of time and effort into it. He's always looking for new ways as well, and hopefully it's not too bad. Yeah, you feel sorry for him, and hopefully you can get back out there pretty soon.
1: France striker Kylian Mbappe and the country's Football Federation have hit back at a Paraguayan senator who launched a racist attack on the player following Paraguay's elimination from the World Cup. The French Football Federation says it'll file a report with the prosecutor's office for the purpose of judicial action against Celeste Amarilla shortly after Mbappe responded to the Paraguayan's outburst on social media. Australian Independent Radio News.
9: And to the weather in Perth right now, it's 17 degrees with a 9 kilometre breeze from the northeast, and we're looking for a forecast today of 24 maximum. A minimum of 8 degrees tonight, 21 expected tomorrow. The forecast for tomorrow, Wednesday, is another sunny day with light winds and 21 degrees. Thursday should be partly cloudy with the chance of a morning fog and maybe even a shower or two in the afternoon as there's a new front approaching. And it's right now it's 12:05.

And welcome to Afternoon Gold with Capital Community Radio. I'm Robert Pride. I'm back in the studio, back into Afternoon Gold after a long time away from the station. So I hope you'll forgive any glitches that we relearn some of what we have to do up here to put a program to air for you, but I'm looking forward to it. We've got a mix of music, middle-of-the-road music, you can expect, and a chat or two right through to 3 o'clock here on 101.7 FM. And it's great to have your company.

And that was Della Reese with a song called Tea for Two. It's nearly 100 years old, that song. We, in fact, both those tracks were nearly a century old. Della Reese with Tea for Two, first recorded in 1924, and Sounds Orchestral started the bracket with Moonglow, written back in 1933 by Will Hudson and Irving Mills. But I think we remember it, our generation, we remember it particularly as the theme to the movie Picnic, starring Bill Holden and Kim Novak.

The Chiffons with Sweet Talkin' Guy, and we started the bracket with Harry Connick Jr., A Wink and a Smile, a version of that wonderful song that was used with such great effect on the Tom Hanks Meg Ryan movie, if you remember, The Romance Sleepless in Seattle. It's 18 minutes after 12 o'clock here on Capital Community Radio. I'm Robert Pride. Thank you, Bill Willisey and Alan Voke, for this morning's Swinging Down the Lane program. No, they don't call it that anymore. Capital Mornings. Well done, guys. Full of interest. Wonderful music from Bill, as always. Anne Fisher is with me this afternoon, helping out in the studio. And I'm very pleased to be taking over the Tuesday 12 to 3 session from George Lewis Hall, who enjoyed a great following on this slot among listeners for many years with his delightful music selections every week. Well, George isn't leaving us, but he will continue to work behind the scenes helping the station as he always does. His fans would know his program always included a song from Ray Conniff, yes. And I'm a great fan of Ray Conniff too, one of the best arrangers and orchestra leaders ever, I believe, and I'd like to acknowledge George's contribution to Capital and to continue that tradition. So here's a classical piece from Ray Conniff and his orchestra and chorus with Tchaikovsky's theme from Swan Lake Ballet.

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Rafferty, very talented Scottish musician who founded the group Steeler's Wheel. That was before he went solo, but he sadly lost his fight with alcoholism and personal issues and passed away in 2011. Quite a loss, leaving behind some wonderful music, however, including that one right down the line. It's 27 minutes after 12 o'clock. You wouldn't normally associate the sweet songbird, who is our next artist, with the rock and roller Chuck Berry, but she is a natural performer, vis-a-vis this next track, his Emmy Lou Harris.

0: That's a long, long time. That's a long, long time since that was a hit for Johnny Mathis. Yes, it wasn't Johnny Mathis. It was Donny Osmond. Not a bad take on a very good song. I think enjoyed it. Hope you did too. And before that, Emmy Lou Harris, C'est la vie. You never can tell the old Chuck Berry hit. And the time now is 27 minutes to 1 o'clock.
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0: Wonder, isn't she lovely? And that sweet duet before that was Glen Campbell and Bobby Gentry with Little Green Apples. Johnny Ray opened our bracket with I'll Never Fall in Love Again. That was a song he wrote himself. There were three songs by that name, as a matter of fact. One by Lonnie Donegan, written for Tom Jones. Burt Bacharach and Hal David wrote one for Dionne Warwick, all by the same name, and that was the Johnny Ray song.
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0: Well, the next bracket's for those who enjoy the notion of Christmas in July, and I'm sure a lot of you have already had invitations for one thing or another. I do find it a bit of a strange thing myself, but to each his or her own. One thing is true, I think it's the spirit of the season that does matter every day of the year. But July seems as good a time as any for some goodwill towards your man and for giving. So, happy Christmas in July.

Cantique de Noël from Corinne Vamvakari. She was a Greek singer, lead vocalist with a Dutch group called Toll and Toll. And that was the Christmas Carol and Elvis Presley, both with the festive theme for those celebrating Christmas in July. And having gone June the 30th, of course, we are into a new year of sorts, a new financial year. So a happy new financial year to all you accountants and tax planners out there who must be shaping up right now to deal with all the latest tax changes, the exemptions, the inclusions, and the fees, of course. Hello, is that the sound of champagne corks popping up and down the terrace that I hear?

0: They're on their way. A couple of Scottish lads. Twins, in fact, the Proclaimers. They weren't from Glasgow, by the way. They were from near Edinburgh. And they spent their teens, apparently, in Cupar, which I'm proud to say is a little town in Fife where my mob were from. Joe Dolce brought us Chad Up Your Face. Joe, there was a novelty song that came from back in 1980. Joe Dolce was an Italian, but he migrated to America. Some people think it was an Australian song. He was actually an American.
1: Don't miss Romeo and Juliet, Shakespeare's greatest love story reimagined for today, performed by Whopper's graduating acting students. Directed by Tom Healy, this bold contemporary take strips the story to its raw emotional core, where young

Camford and his orchestra with Zambezi, and it's about the time nearly three minutes after 1 o'clock here on Capital Community Radio, 101.7 FM, and what a beautiful midwinter's day we've been blessed with, and we've got the music to go with it. So we hope you enjoy the weather. You hope you do so while you can. Don't waste a minute of your day. It's not a rehearsal, as they say. Well, let's have a quick look at the weather outlook. We've presently got 19 degrees in Perth at the moment. The forecast was for 21. Looks like we may not make it. We may do, we may not. Tonight, 8 degrees overnight. A sunny day tomorrow. Chance of a morning fog about the hills and some light winds tomorrow, Wednesday, the 8th of July. Thursday, well, a shower or two is forecast. Partly cloudy. Chance of a morning fog. And a medium chance of showers most likely in the afternoon, with a temperature range of 8 degrees to 21.

Everything Old Is New Again, How True. And Little River Band started our bracket with a sweet piece of theirs called Reminiscing. And it's 10 minutes after one here on Capital Community Radio 101.7 FM. I'm Robert Pride. I hope you'll stick around. I've got a couple of double tickets to the movies to give away to listeners. It's a fairly simple quiz in about 10 minutes' time. So stick around in the meantime. A little bit more music.

Barry Como, Aubrey, it was the song. And before that, Dolly Parton, Love is Like a Butterfly. And Perry Como was the seventh of 13 children, born to parents who migrated to the United States from Italy. Love those big families. Here's a song from another Italian-American of similar vintage, who became known as the little girl with the big voice. Her name was Timmy Euro.

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Trini Lopez with Chilito Lindo. And it brings time here on Capital 101.7 FM to 25 minutes after 1 o'clock. And as I mentioned earlier, I have double tickets to offer on offer to a pre-season screening of a great movie coming soon to the Windsor Theatre, courtesy of Lerner Palace Cinemas. It's a comic dramedy. A comic dramedy featuring a trinity of acting, I like that, a trinity of acting royalty, Judy Davis, Miriam Margolyes and Jackie Weaver, and I believe Jude Law is in there for the mix as well. Now those three ladies appear as nuns, and the screening is the evening, let's get this right, Robert, at the evening at 6:30 on the 27th of July, Monday. So if you'd like to go along, if you'd like a couple of tickets to the screen pre-season screening of Holy Days, that's the name of the movie, then call us right now and tell us in which suburb is Luna's Windsor Cinema. Now that's pretty easy. We all know that. So just give us a call now on 9364 9888 and is waiting for your call. And the first two winners, so to speak, the first two callers who can tell us where is Luna's Windsor Cinema will take away double tickets to Holy Days, showing soon. It's going to start on the 6th of August at the Windsor Theatre in, that's for you to tell me,

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0: That was Willie Nelson, The Nightlife. And we did hear earlier from Nino Tempo and April Stevens. They were the duet, upbeat duet, singing Whispering and Unchained Melody. Lovely old piece was from the Les Baxter Orchestra. Put the time to 25 minutes to 2, and we do have our winners, so you can hold up those calls for the tickets to Holy Days at the Luna Palace Cinema at Windsor Theatre starting on the 6th of August. We have two winners. Well done, Geoffrey Brenton. And we don't know where Geoffrey's from, we meant to ask, but Richard Sharp, we know, is from South Perth, and he's the other winner. So, Geoffrey Brenton, Richard Sharp, the ticket's yours. We'll get your details and we'll make sure it all happens for you. Let's just step up the pace again with, you know who, Tom Jones. Live at Talk of the Town.
1: Yeah, thank you very much. Thank you.

Every Time You Cry. That was John Farnham in company with Human Nature, and I'm sure it broke just about everyone's heart to see the photo of John in his 77th birthday last week and to see the impact of his illness. What an artist he was, a national treasure without question. It's said he may not be able to sing again, but his music will live on, and you'll always be able to hear John Farnham's songs and his amazing voice here on Capital Radio. Here he is again, this time in company with our other national treasure, at the Main Event concert in Melbourne in 1998 with Olivia Newton-John.

What's in a Kiss? Gilbert O'Sullivan, wonderful Irish singer. He brought us so many great songs. Gilbert O'Sullivan, a play on a name, but great music. And if you're 50 plus and you want to extend your knowledge and keep your brain active, the Mature Adults Learning Association has a fantastic range of short programs to keep those brain cells buzzing. And let me tell you, working here at Capital is a little bit like that, with all these consoles and players and sources of information that all have to be run together and sound like nothing's really happening. Well, it keeps your brain active. But at Mala, it's called Mala, you can choose from the world of history, arts, science, world issues, literature and much more. No exams, no homework. Lecturers are highly qualified and course fees are very affordable. So for further information and course details, you can call us on 9364988 for the contact, 9364988, or visit the Mala website. That's capital M, capital A, capital L, capital A, Mala.

My boy Lollipop, we all know that song. We've been singing it all our lives, haven't we? If you're over about 80 anyway, like I am. And that was Nicky Webster. I normally don't go much on covers. I like the originals most of the time, but, you know, I thought that was pretty good. The Cordettes version was great, the one we all know. That was Nicky Webster. She was the engaging 13-year-old who took centre stage at the Sydney Olympic Games in Sydney in September 2000. Do you remember the little girl that ran out on the stage and had us captivated for both the opening and closing ceremonies with her confidence and her performance? Well, she went on to record some popular songs, and now she's 39 and she operates a talent and modelling agency for kids in Sydney. She's still in Sydney. Let's go keep on with the music with a song simply called Dollar.

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Perez Prado. And that was a song called Patricia. Both go a long way back. I remember the name Perez Prado. He was an orchestra with a little bit of chorus going along as well. And the time now is 2 minutes after two. Time to bring you up to date on the weather. It's 19.6 in Perth at the moment. They promised us 21. Might still happen. Don't give up yet. We have a southeasterly, a nice southeasterly, gentle 6 km/h breeze from the southeast. Barometric pressure is 1,024. Relative humidity is 52%. Tonight we're expecting an overnight minimum of 8 degrees and 21 tomorrow. Tomorrow should be sunny. There's a chance of a morning fog about the hills and just light winds all over again. Should be nice. Thursday will be partly cloudy. Chance of a morning fog. There is a front on the way, I believe. There's a medium chance of showers on Thursday, most likely in the afternoon or the evening. Temperature range of 8 to 21. Here's Chris Isaak.

James Taylor, who else? Never die young. Good advice. And Chris Isaak brought us a song called Somebody's Crying, one of his own compositions. It's now 10 minutes after 2 here on Capital 101.7. And have you ever considered being part of Rotary? We've all heard of Rotary. We know somebody that's been in Rotary. Well, it is the largest organisation of its kind, and it's the most prestigious in the world. Are you interested in fun and fellowship and friendship whilst giving back to the community? Well, you can through Rotary, and the Rotary Club of Melville might be just for you. Meetings are held at the South of Perth Yacht Club on the 2nd and 4th Wednesday of every month, and they're at 12 o'clock for 12:30 p.m. is the start. You can go along, or you can get further information about the Melville Rotary Club from Dale. And we have a number for Dale if you'd like to call us on 9364 9888.

Well, a little Greek couplet, shall we call it, there, as if you hadn't noticed. That was Tapethia tou Piria, if I've got my accent right. It's better known, as of course, as Never on Sunday, performed in 1968. In that case, by a little Greek band called Tacticos and Bouzoukas. Tacticos and Bouzoukas. I bet not a lot of people have got that record, but I do still, my big 33 record of Tacticos and his Bouzoukas. I love it. And before that, My Friend the Sea, one of Greece's best-known singers ever, Nana Mouskouri. It's 18 minutes after two. We'll be talking to Nigel Shaw a little bit later in the program, before he takes up the mic at 3 o'clock with his cruising program. In the meantime, we might go on with some of our own. Here's an Irish singer, Daniel O'Donnell.

Carinho. Yes, Mi Carinho, meaning it's a song, another name for that song called Maria by Daniel O'Donnell, the Irish singer and the TV presenter in another job that he has. It's coming up for 22 minutes after 2 o'clock. I see Nigel Shaw has arrived for his program. We might see if he's able to join us before the show, have a chat. In the meantime, here's a little piece. Now, I know you'll know this song. You mightn't have heard this version before, but let's give it a try. You might like it.

0: There was a band called The Hot Sardines, a New York jazz group formed back in 2007, and the singer was a vocalist, French-born Elizabeth Brujolol, and I can hear Nigel shuffling some papers over there. We're just doing a quick voice check before we actually... Nigel, just give us a 1, 2, 3, 4.
1: Yeah, 1, 2, 3, 4, Rob. Nice to be here.
0: Great, and we've got one more track to play before we talk to you. We'll be back in a moment.
2: This is to get you in the mood for Cruising Program.

0: that's not normally the stuff of Afternoon Gold. That was to warm you up for Cruising Program. And Nigel Shaw has just joined me in the studio before he goes into his own to gear up and get things cracking at 3 o'clock. That was Jenna. That was Bette Midler. What a ball of energy she was. She was the lead artist, the lead actress in a film called The Rose, the story, based loosely on the story of Janis Joplin. The soundtrack was Out of This World. It goes back to 1979, I think it was first released. In 1980, she had an Oscar nomination for the Best Actress in her very first film, but it was won by Sally Field for Norma Rae. Now, that was the story of The Rose. Do you remember that film, Nigel?
1: Well, I certainly remember the film. I actually have to say I didn't see it, Robert, but I do know the story. And, of course, as her debut role, of course, it was pretty fundamental for Bette Midler. And, yeah, terrific job.
0: What an artist. Now, are you a rock concert goer, Nigel?
1: I'm very selective with rock concerts, I have to say. Nothing to do with price or ability or availability and so on and so forth. It's just to do with, you know, I go and see my heroes. I go and see the Eagles, for example. I did Bruce Springsteen, Paul McCartney and so on. I love those.
0: But your music, I think, is more Catholic than that. Now, have you had some music training yourself?
1: Yeah, well, when I arrived on this planet in 1950, my father was already treading the boards on a lot of musicals around the city, His Majesty's Capital and Capital Theatre, and later the Playhouse and so on. So I grew up, my very early memories are very much with musicals and with music. And so I went into a classical training very, very early on in my life. And
0: which instrument in particular?
1: Piano.
0: Piano?
1: Yeah. Yeah, so I was a bit of a nervous Nelly, in fact, so that was a quick rise to the top and then a quick stop for a while.
0: So it went on into your teens, into your adult life?
1: Yeah, early teens, and then, a bit of a rest and a bit of a big high in my mid-teens, and then later on I came back and went into the first intake of what became Whopper the late 70s, late 70s, early 80s.
0: Mm. Okay.
1: Which was interesting.
0: And was a career in music ever an ambition or an option?
1: It was something that my parents definitely did not encourage as such. It was pretty tough. We're talking about Perth, but not only that. It was, something I was destined, so to speak, to go to university and study architecture, which
0: architecture.
1: I did.
0: So your career was in architecture?
1: Correct, yeah.
0: And can you tell us a bit about that? What sort of architecture?
1: Yeah, well, it was very varied. I worked for the federal government for a long time in Papua New Guinea, in Darwin and places like that, and a lot of defence work and so on. I started work on the Garden Island base, in fact, in the mid to late 70s, and one of the reasons why I resigned from the government, I wasn't too happy about it, to be honest.
0: was it an exchange for music, Nigel?
1: Rock bands came along, of course, with university and things like that, which was fantastic. Made some great friends and had a lot of fun, and and a lot of auditions for this, that and the other, which didn't quite come out, but came back to it.
0: It shows in your program. It's a great show, Cruising, every Tuesday afternoon.
1: Thanks.
0: You have an excellent voice for radio. Thanks. Do you enjoy presenting?
1: Yeah, I do, Robert, and I think if you can give a bit of perhaps your own experiences, your own feelings about what you're playing and so on, I think it helps a lot. You know, it's not there to sort of tell people what they should like and shouldn't and so on. But if I'm playing something which I think has an interesting backstory, I might give someone a bit of education. For example, I might say, well, look, you know, someone says you can write a pop song with 3 chords. Well, I say, well, that's terrific, and there's thousands of those around. But 300 years ago, mate, you know, 1722, Johann Sebastian Bach wrote the 48 preludes and fugues, okay? In the first prelude in C major, for example, he has 36 bills, 35 bars, and there are around 17 key changes, or 17 chords, sorry, not key changes, chords in that piece of music, which goes for less than 2 minutes. Okay?
0: Well, I was going to test you. It doesn't sound like I'm going to need to do that. Look, what brought you to Capital?
1: Well, my wife found an invitation for volunteers to the radio station, and I think... It it was interesting. It was something I thought, you know, this is great. You know, they're playing some really nice music, and I don't just mean rock music and so on. I think music that covers all sorts of generations and so on. I found that very interesting. So I came in here. I did a very quick, dare I say, training session, and I think I was on air within 3 months.
0: Excellent. And how long has that been? It's been a few years now.
1: Crikey, it's at least three years.
0: Well, it's great to have you on
1: here. Thank you.
0: You are making a terrific contribution. And, of course, you're a member of the management committee now.
1: You put
0: your hand up for that?
1: Yeah, I think Ian Hayes will be one of our fellow presenters, you know, a great guy, said to me, he said, look, you better make your own agenda, mate, or someone's going to make it for you. So you've got to be careful about what you what you sort of commit to. But, yes, I enjoy management, I think it's good. We're about to embark on something that you're probably going to talk about, which I think is very important for the future of Capital 101.7 and also for the future of music.
0: Yeah, I think we're talking about the strategic review that the management committee is just embarking on.
1: Yeah.
0: Can you tell us a bit about it?
1: Yeah, look, we've been working on it for some time to say, yes or no, do we do this? I think after 20, 25 years... well, any organisation, dare I say, can start to look at itself and see, you know, as the media landscape changes, audience behaviours and needs evolve.
0: Technology.
1: You know, technology, of course, you know, which keeps us going. How are we going there? You know, what are we doing that's good? You know, what are we doing that perhaps can be better and so on? And where do we see ourselves, say, in 5 years? So we've accepted we're going to do that. Well,
0: it's got to be a healthy thing to do, and nobody needs to be concerned about it. They often do when they hear the term strategic and review, and people are worried what the future might hold. But it's really probably something that's in the interest of any organisation to stand back and look at itself now and then, and just see what it can do better, and what the threats and opportunities are.
1: Exactly, Robin. Yeah, and you'd know from your vast experience, you know, how important that is, and we have engaged a consultant to facilitate this review. We've also got volunteers internally and externally on a working group committee and so on, and we're looking to crank that up within the next week or two and evolve that as we go forward through the AGM and so on.
0: Well, now we have something like 100 volunteers here at Capital, and will they and our listeners as well?
1: Yeah.
0: And our members have an opportunity to have some input?
1: Yes, I think we have been mentioning from time to time on air that we are looking at this, a strategic review, and anyone who has any comments and so on can do so. I think we probably need to formalise that a little bit more in the very near future, because we want everyone who listens to us, and it's not just those people who perhaps phone in all the time, but we do know that there's a vast audience out there that are interested in what we play, love what we play, but don't say anything, you know.
0: The silent majority.
1: So we want to hear from as many as we can.
0: We do. Yeah. We do. And how long do you think it's going to take to do this?
1: Yeah, well, that will evolve. I think with the AGM coming up in a couple of months, exactly 2 months, in fact, we will have a pretty good progress report, I think, for the AGM. And you know, I think Christmas is a reasonable target to have something, you know, sort of semi-solidified, if you know what I mean, a way forward.
0: So it's not going to happen overnight. It's going to be a pretty considered sort of exercise and maybe run some of the ideas past everybody before
1: Indeed.
0: We get to the decision.
1: Indeed, yeah, I think you need that. This is not about setting down what you have to do and what you can't do and so on and so forth. This is not a thing. This is very much a collaborative exercise that, you know, that everyone has to feel comfortable with, you know, and that's the way that organisations evolve and maintain their place and become better.
0: And we will become better here at Capital.
1: Good on you.
0: Thank you very much, Nigel.
1: My pleasure, Robert.
0: Enjoyed your company and your input. We've been talking to Nigel Shaw, who's going to bring us the Cruisin' programme in 20 minutes or so, and has been giving us a rundown on the strategic review for Capital Community Radio, and we'll be in touch with members and listeners as well. We'll all have an opportunity to have a say about the future of Capital Community Radio, how we can do things better. Let's have some more music.

Percy Sledge, Warm and Tender Love. What a lovely soul piece of music that was. It's 17 minutes to 3 o'clock. We're on the home straight with Afternoon Gold. I'm Robert Pride. We were talking earlier to Nigel Shaw, who will be coming back to you at 3 after the news with the cruising program taking you through to 6. And then Tanya Ross-Jones, and after Tanya at 8 will be Lachlan McKinnon with his classical music program through till close of station. And we did play earlier a great rocker from Tom Jones live at the Talk of the Town Club. Tom Jones, he recorded that when he was 37. That was 50 years ago. He's now 86. Yes, Tom Jones is 86. And today's the birthday of another British rock star, Ringo Starr, who is now also 86 today. I think it's worth spinning one of his songs. What do you reckon? Happy birthday, Ringo.

Yes, that was Ringo Starr, 86 today, and here's a lady whose birthday it is also today. She's now 63, and that's Vonda Shepherd. Vonda Shepherd brought us all those great songs. If you don't know the name, she brought us all those great songs in the 90s in the TV series Ally McBeal. Remember the singer in the bar and her little band, of little ensemble, brought us some great songs, and here's Vonda with one of Stevie Wonder's hits.

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0: Michael Bublé, All I Do Is Dream of You, very old song. Beattie gave it a great sound, didn't he? Always does Michael Bublé. It's 7 minutes to 3 o'clock. I've got a couple of tracks to go. Let's hear a message from one of our sponsors while there's time.
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0: Thank you, station sponsor John Hughes. The next song is pretty much owned by Marianne Faithfull, but I do like the original, as I've said before. It's a version by the girl who actually wrote it, the fabulous Jackie DeShannon.

you'll come and stay with me. Well, if you'll like to stay with Capital, you'll be listening to Nigel Shaw in a couple of moments, right after the news. But we've come to the end of the Afternoon Gold program for the time. Thanks for your company throughout. I hope you've enjoyed the music, and thank you, Anne. Thank you, Anne Fisher, for your help in the studio today. I hope you've all had a good day, and that another one comes your way tomorrow. I'm Robert Pride. We're going to go out with Palm Beach Society Orchestra and Sweet Sue. Bye for now.

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1: I'm Mark Dransfield. The Prime Minister has condemned China's missile test as a provocative act. Beijing launched the nuclear-capable missile in the Pacific Ocean, giving countries in the region about an hour's notice. China argues it was just part of a routine military training exercise, but Anthony Albanese says the test is destabilising, undermining peace and security in the region. A crossbench MP is urging political leaders to think twice before engaging with social media personalities. The Prime Minister has apologised as he faces ongoing controversy around his comments about Kylie Minogue during an appearance on a podcast. Teal MP Monique Ryan has told Nine, Australians expect better.
2: Embarrassing, really cringy sort of engagement with social media commentators doesn't reflect well on the Prime Minister. It doesn't reflect well on our administration, and would really like to see better from leaders on both sides in the future.
1: A dead cormorant found on Sydney's northern beaches did not have H5 bird flu. The Department of Primary Industries has released test results from samples collected from the bird, which was found over the weekend. It's reminding anyone who suspects illness in a wild bird to avoid contact with the animal, record it with photos or video, and to report it to the Emergency Animal Disease Hotline. Police in Melbourne have arrested an alleged vandal after an almost nine-hour standoff. The 22-year-old man's accused of scaling a concrete pillar on the Balti Bridge and spray-painting the infamous Pam the Bird tag on a pylon as part of a protest against taxes. He then refused police requests to come down. Victoria Police Acting Inspector Darren Wallace says they want to prevent any copycat behaviour.
3: There will be increased patrols and more police around the area, absolutely. It's a really dangerous environment for anyone to operate in, so we would really be encouraging people not to even think about that. Not just for the offender, but for the police as well. It's really dangerous.
1: South Australia's Premier has condemned an amateur children's fight club, while the state's police minister warns participants and those who post videos of the bouts could be liable for criminal charges. Videos posted on YouTube and Instagram appear to show teenagers in pre-planned fights in parks around Adelaide. Premier Peter Malinauskas says it's unsafe and perpetuates raw violence in a way that cannot be tolerated, particularly amongst children. New rules have been introduced in Indonesia targeting social media influencers who travel to the country on tourist visas. Australian content creators are being warned to make sure they have a working visa. Anyone who posts content online for revenue, payment or sponsorship while on a tourist visa is now in breach of their conditions. Australians are being asked to think about the sounds of Australia for the National Film and Sound Archive. The body's looking to add new sounds to its collection, which is updated annually. Assistant curator Hannah DeFeta says they're looking for recordings that have shaped the nation.
4: Any sound that really feels like it speaks to the national story, who we are, what Australia is, where we've been, where we're going, but just things that have had the most social, cultural or historic significance.
1: This is Air News. First to tennis, and a shattered Alex de Minaur has described his loss at Wimbledon as one of the most hurtful of his career. The Aussie has been knocked out in the fourth round by French Open runner-up Flavio Cavoli. There are now no Australians left in singles action. With the countdown to the Origin decider, Queensland's on red alert for the blue that broke their hearts in 2024. Mitch Moses steered New South Wales to back-to-back victories at Suncorp Stadium, including last year's series opener. Maroons fullback Kalyn Ponga says the Parramatta star is always a threat regardless of club form.
5: He's a quality player, has been for years now, and it's Origin, it's that sort of arena where it brings the best out of people. So, you know, I mean, that's the character of someone, is sort of when you're back, it's against the wall, how do you sort of show up, and he's done it before, so you can't take anyone lightly in this arena.
1: And in AFL, former St Kilda captain Jack Steele is describing the Saints' pursuit of Lachie Neale as interesting to watch. Steele was traded to Melbourne at the end of last season and says his focus is on the D's push towards finals.
6: It's been interesting to watch, but I wouldn't say I'm too invested in it, to be honest. I'm at the D's now, and that's really where my mind's at and where my priority is.
1: Australian Independent Radio News.

afternoon and welcome to Tuesday Cruisin' on Capital 101.7 FM. This is Nigel Shaw and along with Peter, we'll be taking you through 3 hours of great music. Many, many thanks to Robert Pride. Great to hear your voice again on air, Rob. And yeah, it was nice chatting with you. Thanks to you and Anne for a great afternoon Capital program. So, here we go. Today I'm featuring a band that was more than a band, formed in London in 1970. Stay tuned as we go.

There you go. Queen, of course, formed in London, 1970, by Freddie Mercury, Brian May on guitar and vocals, Roger Taylor on drums and vocals, later joined in 1971 by John Deacon on bass. A bit more about Queen as we cruise along this afternoon. Hope you can join us for the show. It's Nigel Shaw here, and once again, thanks to Rob and Anne for a great Capital Afternoons. If you'd like to give Peter a call, our number here is 9364988, or you can send an SMS on 0491 866 22.

Crowded House there on Capital 101.7 FM. Great song, Something So Strong. Before then, Tina Turner, Steamy Windows. And we opened the show with the Queen, their first major worldwide breakthrough single. Killer Queen. Quick look at the weather, remaining sunny on this delightful day. It's going to be very similar tomorrow. It's around 21 degrees outside at the moment, and it'll be getting up to around the same tomorrow, Wednesday the 8th of July, after a minimum of 8. Bit of a chance of morning fog about the hills tomorrow with very light winds, and similarly on Thursday, after a minimum of 8, another maximum of 21, although there could be a shower or two, most likely in the afternoon and evening. Light winds becoming northwest 15 to 20 kilometres an hour in the middle of the day, and then lightning off. Lightning off, no lightning, just getting less. Yeah, so here we go. Bit of Coldplay, love it. Speaking of concerts, of course, yeah, always go to a Coldplay concert.

Ricky Lee Jones, a great song there. She's a US singer, born in 1954. She had two Grammys to her credit. It's not bad. And before then, Clocks, from Rush of Blood to the Head from Coldplay. They're a four-piece band formed in 1997. Chris Martin, Johnny Buckland, Guy Berryman, and Will Champion. Clocks, yeah, great band. And speaking of great entertainers, here's another one.

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Adele with a great voice, Hello. The breakup after she went across the other side of the United States and, of course, hit it big and, yeah, supposedly left everything else behind. And before then, Elton John, Philadelphia Freedom. 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

As Freed of Pain, a Band of Gold, and before then, the Eagles Live from their Hell Freezes Over album. Yeah, Life in the Fast Lane. Had a request from someone, I can't recall who, they want. Wouldn't mind hearing 20 minutes of Eagles. Yeah, well, we see what we can do. I mightn't get away with it, you know, it's naughty. Thanks, Margie, from Mosman Park for phoning in. She enjoyed our interview, my interview with Bob Pride. Yeah, good bloke is Bob. And, yeah, that was fun. As could the Churchlands Choral Society, which meets for rehearsals at 7 p.m. to 9 p.m. on Mondays during school term at the Floreat Uniting Church Hall in Berkeley Crescent. Semester 2 commences on Monday the 20th of July, and the choir welcomes all new singers. There are no auditions, just a desire to sing with the fabulous Churchlands Choral Society. If this is of interest to you and you would like to know more, you could give us a call here on 9364 9888 to confirm this number, but the number to call for the Churchlands Choral Society is 0431 111320. Here's Neil Sedaka.

Yeah, the Sonny and Cher treatment of a Bob Dylan song, which I think the Byrds put out there. All I really want to do. Before then, Neil Sedaka, great musician, great composer, pianist, arranger, Laughter in the Rain. Coming up to 5 minutes to 4 o'clock on Capital 101.7 FM and Capital Digital. I'll give you a bit of a weather update around four, and then we have our producer's choice for today, Peter's choice, or one of his choices. I think I've picked one. Yeah. So I will get that to you. But now, I'm featuring the band Queen. Of course, I said formed in 1970 in London. Brian May and Roger Taylor had been in a band called Smile, which Freddie Mercury was a great fan of, and encouraged them after they formed to more elaborate stage and recording techniques and so on. And then Deacon came into the band in 71. It was 2 years before they released their first album. But their biggest selling single was this one.

Another One Bites the Dust, indeed, from 1980, Queen's biggest selling single. They gave their last concert with Freddie Mercury, well, 40 years ago. 40 years ago next month, August 1986, last concert at Nebworth in England. It's coming up to 4 o'clock. Quick update on the weather on this beautiful sunny, well, winter day. Yes. Remaining sunny for a while. The temperature outside at the moment is sitting at around 19 degrees. Tomorrow, after a minimum of 8, we'll be getting up to around 21 sunny degrees. Chance of morning fog about the hills with light winds. Again, a minimum on Wednesday night, the 8th of 8 degrees. 8 on the 8th, that's good. And 21 on Thursday, the 9th of July, with a possible shower or two. And a chance of morning fog. Light winds becoming northwest, 15 to 20 kilometres an hour in the middle of the day and becoming lighter in the evening. As I said, there possibly will be a few showers on Friday. Now, here's our producer's pick for today.

Yeah, a good song there from Jennifer Page. That was Peter, our producer's pick for today, Crush. Coming up to 4 minutes after 4 o'clock on Tuesday, cruising you with Nigel Shaw. Hope you stick around. Yeah, for the rest of the show and into the easy evening. I guess some of you may be homeward bound from a week away or something, or maybe you're heading off now, but sentiments from Simon and Garfunkel.

Linda Ronstadt, Blue Bayou's. Blue Bayou, a song written by Roy Orbison. Yeah, and Simon and Garfunkel with Homeward Bound. Capital 101.7 FM and Capital Digital. Hope you're enjoying this show. Thanks, Gary, for calling in. You're saying it's great music. Well, I hope you enjoy this one.

Great piece of music there from a wonderful film, the theme from Lawrence of Arabia, of course, written by Maurice Jarre. New Prisoners. Yes, I just thought you might enjoy that. Well, it's not quite gin and tonic time, but you know what I mean. Bit of sun and so on and so forth. Yes. So, how do you talk to boys? Sharon O'Neill doesn't know either.

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Brickell Harum with one of their follow-up singles to What a Shade of Pale, Conquistador. And before then, Australian Sharon O'Neill, How Do You Talk to Boys? Computer dating, gee whiz. Interesting. Well, you might need a little bit of brass in your pocket.

Amy Winehouse with the Halftime. Well, it is just, dare I say it, after halftime. It's about 23 minutes to 5 o'clock. You're on Capital 101.7 FM and Capital Digital. Yes, and before then, of course, Toto, Hold the Line. A band now formed in 1962 when they were still schoolboys. They had over 100 singles and spent over 400 weeks in the UK charts.

Status Quo with Rockin' All Over the World. Main roads have advised that the Mitchell Freeway southbound before Mounts Bay Road, West Perth, has been a breakdown and there is a towway situation. The right emergency lane is blocked. There is heavy congestion, so please exercise extreme caution. That's Mitchell Freeway southbound before Mounts Bay Road, West Perth. Breakdown towway. Take care on the roads. Olivia Newton-John.

the Yardbirds, the shapes of things. Yeah, there are different people in the Yardbirds from time to time. Jeff Beck, Keith Rolfe, they formed the band. Jimmy Page, Jim McCarty, Godfrey Townsend on lead vocals, and Eric Clapton. Yeah, and before then, Olivia Newton-John, Twist of Fate. That one moves along. Speaking of move along, don't stop me now. Song from Queen, which was released in the UK in January 1979. It was the second single from the Jazz album and a top 10 hit in most European markets. Number 9 in the UK. Here's Queen. Tonight.

Well, there you go. A bit of a contrast there. Billie Holiday couldn't get started, and Queen couldn't stop. So there you go. Don't stop me now from Queen, and I can't get started from Billie Holiday. It's coming up to 5 minutes to 5 o'clock. There'll be an update on air news at Australian Independent Radio News at five. And then we're into the final hour of cruising on this lovely Tuesday, July Tuesday. Yeah, when even the nights are better.

Jose Supply, a great Australian duo, Even the Nights Are Better. It's coming up to 5 o'clock. We'll have air news at 5. Just want to remind people that anyone with or has heard of trigeminal neuralgia, it's an extremely painful disorder affecting 1 in 20,000 people, usually men and women over the age of 50. Do you suffer from the excruciating pain of trigeminal neuralgia or other facial pain? There is a supporting group that can help by providing information on treatment options available to ease this debilitating situation. For further information, you can call Julia on 0417 968 600. That's for the Trigeminal Neuralgia Support Group. Please call Julia on 0417 968 600. And for any numbers on our community notices, you can always give the station a call on 93649888. 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
1: I'm Mark Dransfield. The Prime Minister has condemned China's missile test as a provocative act. Beijing launched the nuclear-capable missile in the Pacific Ocean, giving countries in the region about an hour's notice. China argues it was just part of a routine military training exercise, but Anthony Albanese says the test is destabilising, undermining peace and security in the region. A crossbench MP is urging political leaders to think twice before engaging with social media personalities. The Prime Minister has apologised as he faces ongoing controversy around his comments about Kylie Minogue during an appearance on a podcast. Teal MP Monique Ryan has told Nine, Australians expect better.
2: Embarrassing, really cringy sort of engagement with social media commentators doesn't reflect well on the Prime Minister. It doesn't reflect well on our administration, and would really like to see better from leaders on both sides in the future.
1: A dead cormorant found on Sydney's northern beaches did not have H5 bird flu. The Department of Primary Industries has released test results from samples collected from the bird, which was found over the weekend. It's reminding anyone who suspects illness in a wild bird to avoid contact with the animal, record it with photos or video, and to report it to the Emergency Animal Disease Hotline. Police in Melbourne have arrested an alleged vandal after an almost nine-hour standoff. The 22-year-old man's accused of scaling a concrete pillar on the Bolte Bridge and spray-painting the infamous Pam the Bird tag on a pylon as part of a protest against taxes. He then refused police requests to come down. Victoria Police Acting Inspector Darren Wallace says they want to prevent any copycat behaviour.
3: There will be increased patrols and more police around the area, absolutely. It's a really dangerous environment for anyone to operate in, so we would really be encouraging people not to even think about that. And not just for the offender, but for the police as well. It's really dangerous.
1: South Australia's Premier has condemned an amateur children's fight club, while the state's police minister warns participants and those who post videos of the bouts could be liable for criminal charges. Videos posted on YouTube and Instagram appear to show teenagers in pre-planned fights in parks around Adelaide. Premier Peter Malinauskas says it's unsafe and perpetuates raw violence in a way that cannot be tolerated, particularly amongst children. New rules have been introduced in Indonesia targeting social media influencers who travel to the country on tourist visas. Australian content creators are being warned to make sure they have a working visa. Anyone who posts content online for revenue, payment or sponsorship while on a tourist visa is now in breach of their conditions. Australians are being asked to think about the sounds of Australia for the National Film and Sound Archive. The body's looking to add new sounds to its collection, which is updated annually. Assistant curator Hannah DeFeta says they're looking for recordings that have shaped the nation.
4: Any sound that really feels like it speaks to the national story, who we are, what Australia is, where we've been, where we're going, but just things that have had the most social, cultural or historic significance.
1: This is Air News. First to tennis, and a shattered Alex de Minaur has described his loss at Wimbledon as one of the most hurtful of his career. The Aussie has been knocked out in the fourth round by French Open runner-up Flavio Cavoli. There are now no Australians left in singles action. With the countdown to the Origin decider, Queensland's on red alert for the blue that broke their hearts in 2024. Mitch Moses steered New South Wales to back-to-back victories at Suncorp Stadium, including last year's series opener. Maroons fullback Kalen Ponga says the Parramatta star is always a threat regardless of club form.
5: He's a quality player, has been for years now, and it's Origin, it's that sort of arena where it brings the best out of people. So, you know, I mean, that's the character of someone, is sort of when you're back, it's against the wall, how do you sort of show up, and he's done it before, so you can't take anyone lightly in this arena.
1: And in AFL, former St Kilda captain Jack Steele is describing the Saints' pursuit of Lachie Neale as interesting to watch. Steele was traded to Melbourne at the end of last season and says his focus is on the D's push towards finals.
6: It's been interesting to watch, but I wouldn't say I'm too invested in it, to be honest. I'm at the D's now, and that's really where my mind's at and where my priority is.
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7: And welcome to, or welcome back to, Capital 101.7 FM and Capital Digital. You're on Tuesday cruising with Nigel Shaw and Peter right through till 6 o'clock, when Tanya Ross-Jones will be here with another wonderful program of Capital Easy Evenings. Coming up to 5 minutes after five, and it's looking at around 18 degrees outside, getting down to a cool 8 degrees tonight, and then a sunny maximum of around 21 tomorrow, Wednesday the 8th. Bit of morning fog possible around the hills. Similarly, getting down to 8 degrees Wednesday night and 21 with a shower or two possible on Thursday. And also a little bit of morning fog. Medium chance of showers, yes, most likely in the afternoon and evening. Light winds becoming northwest, 15 to 20 kilometres an hour in the middle of the day, then becoming light in the evening. So it's not too late to still get a little bit of sunshine.

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If you would like to find out more about this organization or have need of the doll doctor service, please call Robin on 0435 327 462. That's Robin on 0435 327 462.

That was D.D. Sharp. Do the Bird. I think it was a dance. Yes. And before then, Bread, Make It With You. Coming up to 25 minutes after 5 o'clock on Capital 101.7 FM. Yeah. Here's a nice song.

That is there with it must heaven must be there. I'm playing songs from Queen today, and this next song, written by Freddie Mercury, was released in November of 1976. What's that, crikey? 50 years ago, yes. From A Day at the Races, which is a take on the Marx Brothers. It peaked at number 2 in the British charts, and then the song was re-released in 1993 as a single by George Michael, singing with Brian May, John and Roger, after the Freddie Mercury tribute concert. It became a major worldwide hit again, reaching number 1 in the UK, and it raised over nearly $3 million at the time for the Mercury campaign, worldwide campaign against AIDS. Yeah, here's Queen.

Buzz Gags there. William, well, real name, William Royce. He was a guitarist with Ardellis and the Steve Miller Band. Buzz Gags. Yeah, and before then, Queen with, Somebody to Love. Released in November 50 years ago. Here you go. Here's Aretha Franklin.

Cross there with a ride like the wind, with the unmistakable voice of Michael McDonald from the Doobie Brothers on backing vocals there. And before then, Aretha Franklin with the great song Respect. You're on Capital 101.7 FM and Capital Digital. I hope you've enjoyed the show this afternoon. It's been a real pleasure bringing it to you. I've got a few more great songs to play, and including one of the all-time greats from Queen, my, dare I say, guest artist, feature artist for this week. If I do everything right, you won't stay mad at me, will you?

The Tula Clark there. And thank you so much for listening to Cruisin' this afternoon on this lovely Tuesday. Hope you've enjoyed the program as much as I've enjoyed bringing it to you. Thanks so much to Peter. And Tanya Ross-Jones coming up with Capital Easy Evenings straight after, well, let's call it our closing off song, as Queen always used to finish most of their concerts with this particular number, which reached number 2 in the UK charts, and actually it got to number 1 in the United States. I don't think the US are that fond of Queen in many respects, probably a bit conservative. Anyway, thank you so much for being with us, and I'll talk to you again next week. Take care, everyone. We're champs.

A very good evening and welcome to Capital Easy Evenings here on 101.7 FM. My name's Tanya Ross-Jones. I'm with you for the next 2 hours as we rediscover lots of our favourite music from the 60s, 70s and beyond. And a big thank you to Nigel Shaw for another great episode of Capital Cruising featuring Queen today. Love Queen. And thanks to producer Peter. Chad is in the studio with me this evening. Welcome to Tuesday nights, Chad. Great to have you here. Let's check in on the weather before we go any further. The current temperature is 16 degrees. We reached a high of 21.7. It was a gorgeous day. That was at 7 minutes to 3 this afternoon. We're expecting a chilly minimum of 8 degrees tonight and a sunny maximum of 21 tomorrow. Similar again on Thursday, 8 through to 21, although becoming cloudy with the chance of showers in the afternoon. Friday, we are expecting a higher chance of showers, minimum of 11 through to 20, and then cloudy and 20 for Saturday is the current forecast. Well, we kicked things off with the Australian great Johnny O'Keefe and his version of Save the Last Dance for Me. And here comes Albert Hammond.

Albert Hammond there from his 1972 debut album It Never Rains in Southern California. That was Down by the River. You're listening to Capital Easy Evenings on 101.7 FM and Capital Digital. Tanya and Chad with you this evening. And if you'd like to say hello to Chad, the number here is 9364 9888, or you can SMS us on 0491 866 22. Include your name and your suburb and we'll be sure to say hello. And this here are the Seekers with Come the Day.

one's for you, producer Chad. Chad and Jeremy bringing you Yesterday's Gone from 1964, written by Chad Stewart of Chad and Jeremy. That was the first song he ever composed. And similarly, Come the Day was composed by seeker Bruce Woodley in 1966. It's 12 minutes after 6. You're listening to Capital Easy Evenings. And the Ageing Well Expo 2026 will be held at the Perth Convention and Exhibition Centre, 21 Mounts Bay Road, on Friday the 31st of July and Saturday the 1st of August, 9:30am until 4pm. Discover expert advice, practical tools and resources designed to support every stage of ageing. 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For further information, visit the Ageing Well Expo Perth 2026 website. So that, again, is the Ageing Well Expo. It's on the 31st of July, Friday and Saturday the 1st, and you can get more information on the website. Well, the next three songs have something in common. Let's see if you can figure out what it is.

was Eddie Cochran there sitting in the balcony, and Sue Thompson with Sad Movies Make Me Cry. The Drift to Saturday Night at the Movies, well, that wasn't too tricky, was it? They were all about the movies. But there was a further connection. The songs by Sue Thompson and Eddie Cochran were both written by John D. Loudermilk, who obviously liked movies as a theme. And he was a great prolific writer as well as being a great recording artist, and we'll play one of his own recorded songs a little bit later. And likewise, the Drifters had a pair of movie songs as well as Saturday Night at the Movies. Well, they were kissing in the back row of the movies, so maybe you have a movie or two that you'd like to see and bring some musical impact to it as well. It's 21 minutes past six. 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

0: the eternal bachelor boy. That was Cliff Richard in the Shadows, and that was from 1963. And ABBA from their first album, Ring Ring, in 1973. That was Nina Pretty Ballerina, and the Bellamy Brothers, Let Your Love Flow, from 1976. 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

0: That was Anne Murray, a song that won her a Grammy. It was a love song from 1974. And speaking of movies and music, Elvis Presley and Blue Hawaii, and that soundtrack, it broke all sorts of records. It spent 20 weeks at number one on the US Billboard charts, and that record stood until Fleetwood Mac's Rumours came along and broke it 16 years later. In case you're wondering what else was on that soundtrack, well, it also included Can't Help Falling in Love and the Hawaiian Wedding song, so a couple of fantastic songs. I guess the team thought they were onto a good thing, because Elvis then followed with two more Hawaii films, Girls, Girls, Girls in 1962 and Paradise Hawaiian Style in 1965. And we kicked off with Russell Morris from his debut album in 1971. It was called Bloodstone, and the song was called Boomtown. It's just coming up to 20 minutes to 7 on Capital Easy Evenings on 101.7 FM and Capital Digital.
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Nancy Sinatra there with a song that went to number 14 in Australia in 1967. That was Sugartown. And Bobby Vinton, I Love How You Love Me. And the Moody Blues with the song written by lead singer Justin Hayward. That was I Know You're Out There Somewhere. And he wrote that in 1988 as a bit of a sequel to the 1986 hit Your Wildest Dreams. And he won an Ivor Novello Award for Composer of the Year for his efforts. And he called it his personal favourite of everything that he'd written. It's 11 minutes to 7. 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And a very good evening to Carol from Yokai. And thanks very much for your call. Glad to hear that you're enjoying the music this evening. Here come the Kinks.

his hit from 1972, and Tammy Wynette with her first solo song, that was her first solo hit. It was I Don't Want to Play a House. It's from 1968. And the Kinks with their last number one. It was Sunny Afternoon, 1966. You're listening to Capital Easy Evenings on 101.7 FM and Capital Digital. And good evening to Tara. Thank you very much for your SMS. She says she's loving the selection of music. That's great to hear. Well, let's hear that song that I mentioned earlier by John D. Loudermilk. Oh.

A terrific writer, that was John D. Loudermilk, and he wasn't too bad a singer either, was he? Had a few hits of his own, but very prolific as a writer. He also wrote, as well as a couple of movie songs that I played you earlier, Tobacco Road, Indian Reservation, Ebony Eyes, as made famous by the Everly Brothers. So great to hear from him. Well, it's just after 7 o'clock. 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Tanya Ross-Jones with you here, along with Chad producing. And time to check in on the weather. The current temperature is 13.8 degrees. We reached a maximum of 21.7 at 7 minutes to 3 this afternoon. We're expecting a minimum tonight of 8 degrees and a sunny top of 21 tomorrow. For Thursday, very similar again, a minimum of 8 and at up to 21, although a shower or two expected and partly cloudy in the afternoon. Greater chance of showers on Friday, minimum of 11, maximum of 20, and a cloudy maximum of 20 forecast for Saturday. 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And to kick things off, this is Dusty Springfield.

Dusty Springfield, I Only Want to Be With You. That was from 1964, her debut solo single. This is Capital 101.7 FM and Capital Digital here on Easy Evenings. Got a couple of songs with another connection because we're celebrating the birthday of Ringo Starr, also Richard Starkey as he is officially known. He is 86 years old today, so happy birthday, Ringo. In celebration of that, I've got a Beatles song featuring Ringo, followed up by one of his solo songs.

Ringo Starr, Photograph, from his third album called Ringo. And that was the only song officially co-credited to both Ringo and George Harrison. So the only song that they wrote together, wrote it on a yacht in the south of France, as you do. And that album was also notable for featuring contributions from all three other former Beatles. Almost a reunion album, you might say. And before that, the Beatles, with Ringo singing lead, was Act Naturally from Help in 1965. And easy to forget that the Beatles weren't averse to a cover. That was a cover of the Buck Owens hit. And other covers that they did were Twist and Shout by the Isley Brothers, Rock and Roll Music and Roll Over Beethoven by Chuck Berry, and Words of Love from Buddy Holly. So wishing Ringo Starr a very, very happy 86th birthday today. And a good evening to Elena. Thanks very much for your SMS, Elena. Lovely to hear from you. Glad you're enjoying the music. 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

as the 1972 hit for Lobo, I'd Love You to Want Me. And Boney M, I'm Born Again, that was from 1979, a song written and produced by the guiding genius, you might say, behind Boney M. That was Frank Farian. He looked after their many incarnations. In fact, they're still touring, although it's nothing like the original lineup who you would see now. And Jimmy Rogers from 1964, The World I Used to Know. It's nearly 23 minutes past 7. You're listening to Capital Easy Evenings on 101.7 FM and Capital Digital. And good evening to Rob from Gosnells. Thanks very much for your call. Glad to hear that you're enjoying it. Here's a lovely song from John McNally.

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That's the contemporary Australian artist Sia with her cover of the Kinks song, I Go to Sleep. Chrissy Hynde also did a great version of that song. Chrissy Hynde and the writer of the song, Ray Davies, they were partners for a very long time. And George Michael and Paul McCartney with their collaboration Heal the Pain from 1996. And John McNally, Australian-Irish singer John McNally, with If I Only Had Time. It's nearly 25 minutes to 8 o'clock. 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Please contact President Jane on 0411 703418 to find out more. That number again for the Probus Club of Karrinup and North Beach, it's 0411 703418.

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Australian Idol winner Stan Walker from 2009. That was The Climb, cover of a song by Miley Cyrus. And Pat Boone with his final number one hit in 1961. That was Moody River. And Jerry Rafferty from his debut solo album in 1973, As Wise as a Serpent. That was a few years before Baker Street made him very, very famous. And good words of wisdom there. As wise as a serpent, but as peaceful as a dove. It's 14 minutes to 8, and you're listening to Capital Easy Evenings, but you'll soon be listening, I hope, to Capital Classics with Lachlan McKinnon and Frank, who are in the studio and getting ready for the next show. So let's play a few more songs for you. Here is Skeeta Davis. She wants to be close to you.

Frank Sinatra, Love's Been Good to Me from 1969, a beautiful Rod McEwen song. And Christopher Cross with Arthur's Theme, The Best That You Can Do from the movie Arthur in 1981. And Skeeter Davis, Let Me Get Close to You from her album The End of the World in 1963. Well, just about time for me to wrap things up. Thank you so much for tuning in this evening to Capital Easy Evenings. Thanks to those who got in touch. A big thank you to Chad for working hard behind the producer's desk. I'm Tanya Ross-Jones. I'll be back with you again next Tuesday evening. Always a pleasure. Hope you have a lovely evening tonight. And to take us out to the hour, this is John Williams.

Good evening and welcome to Capital Classics, coming to you from the studios of Capital Community Radio here at Wireless Hill, Ardross, Perth, Western Australia. I'm Lachlan McKinnon. I have Frank with me here tonight, and we look forward to your company right through to 11 o'clock. A reminder of the phone numbers. Talk to Frank on 9364 9888, or you can send a text to him on 0491 866 22. Well, we won't open up with the work of John Williams. It was the theme from the film, or the march from Superman, the film made in 1978. And tonight brought to us by the Adelaide Symphony Orchestra with conductor Timothy Sexton. We move on now to Chopin, and it's his Polonaise in A flat major, opus 53. A solo piano piece he composed in 1842. When he is, 32 years of age. And it's known as the Heroic. Tonight brought to us by pianist Lang Lang.

Well, Chopin's Polonaise number 6 in A flat major, and our pianist was Lang Lang. Oh, 12 minutes, coming up 13 minutes past 8 as we go now to the work of Giuseppe Verdi, and it's his opera La Traviata, or The Fallen Woman. And set in Paris, in its vicinity at the beginning of the 19th century. We go to Act 1, set in the salon in Violetta's house. And sorry, folks. We have the Ondie Felici Etira. As the strains of a waltz are heard from the adjoining room, Violetta invites a guest to dance. She accompanies them to the doorway, but suddenly feels faint and tells them to go in without her. Remaining behind, Alfredo insists that she take more care of herself and that in future he intends to look after her. He confesses that he has loved her since he first saw her. Singing the role of Violetta, we have Joan Sutherland, Alfredo, Luciano Pavarotti, the National Philharmonic Orchestra, and conductor Richard Bonning.

from La Traviata, the duet Un di felici etera, or One Happy Day Ethereal, comes from Act One, and the soprano was Joan Sutherland, and the tenor Luciano Pavarotti. And good evening to Alan, great to hear from you. Well, now to the work of Louis Moreau Gottschalk, American composer. It's The Dying Poets, Meditation, he wrote in 1963, and brought to us by pianist John Arpin.

0: another dying poet, a meditation by Gottschalk. And our pianist there was John Arpin.
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0: Well, George Philipp Telemann was a German Baroque composer and a multi-instrumentalist. He lived from 1681 to 1767. And among his friends was Johann Sebastian Bach and George Frederick Handel. Some pretty illustrious company there. And he's also the composer of our next piece, a concerto for flute, oboe d'amore and a viola d'amore in E major. And we've got the first movement, an andante. Flautist is Stephen Preston. The oboist is Clara Shanks and the violist Monica Huggett, with the Academy of Ancient Music and the conductor Christopher Hogwood.

Telemann's Concerto for Flute, Oboe d'Amour, and Viola d'Amour. Well, now we move on to, we're going to continue with Hector Berlioz's Te Deum. Tonight we've got for you the second movement, the Tibi Omne. It's a hymn. You are you, all angels, to you, heaven and all the powers, to you they proclaim the cherubim and the seraphim in an unceasing voice. Brought to us by the organist is Nicholas Kynaston, Wadsworth Boys Choir, the London Symphony Orchestra and Chorus, conductor Colin Davis.

The second movement, Tibi Omnes, or You All Angels. It's from Hector Berlioz's Te Deum. Now, organist Nicholas Kynaston.

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1: Well, now we go to the work of Tchaikovsky, and it's his March Slav, a piece that he published in 1876. It was written to celebrate Russia's intervention in the Serbo-Ottoman War, or the Serbian Wars for Independence from the Ottoman Empire. Tonight, it's brought to us by the West Australian Symphony Orchestra with conductor David Measham.

Tchaikovsky's Marche Slave, and brought to us by the West Australian Symphony Orchestra. Well, it's 12 minutes to 9 o'clock here on Capital Community Radio. You're listening to Capital Classics with Lachlan and Frank. We go now to the work of Charles Gounod, the French composer, and it's from Faust, set in Germany in the 16th century, and tonight our selection comes from Act 3, set in Marguerite's garden. And partway through, Marguerite enters, pondering her encounter with Faust at the city gates, and sings a melancholy ballad about the King of Thule. Arthur, Marguerite's neighbour, notices jewellery that has been set at the doorstep for Mephistopheles, and says it must be from an admirer. Marguerite tries on the jewels and is captivated by how they enhance her beauty as she sings the aria, the Jewel Song. So we have the King of Thule followed by the Jewel Song. Tonight brought to us by Maria Callas with an orchestra conducted by George Pretrie.

The Ballad of the King of Thule and the Jewel Song from Act 3 of Faust. And it was brought to us by Maria Callas. The Churchlands Choral Society meets for rehearsals at 7 p.m. to 9 p.m. on Mondays during school term at the Floreat Uniting Church Hall in Berkeley Crescent. Semester 2 commences on Monday the 20th of July, and the choir welcomes all new singers. There are no auditions, just a desire to sing with the fabulous Churchlands Choral Society. If this is of interest to you and you would like to know more, please visit the website or call 0431 111 320. That phone number again for the Churchlands Choral Society, 0431 111 320.

That was the work of Maria Theresa von Parody, a Austrian composer, and Sicilian, and our cellist, Jacqueline Dupre. Well, it's 9:05, as we say good evening to Sylvie from Westminster. Thank you for your call, Sylvie, and she particularly enjoyed the Chopin piece, his Polonaise number 6. Well, now to Tchaikovsky and Swan Lake, Act 1. We have the waltz brought to us by the Sinfonia of London with conductor John Hollingsworth.

0: 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Read what your volunteers have been up to. 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
1: Well, now to the work of Johann Strauss Jr. And it's the Tales from Vienna Woods waltz. The introduction is one of the longest ever written for a waltz, with 119 bars in the musical score. The second part, right, we move on, and the zither is also involved in a couple of sections. So be listening for those as well. Tonight brought to us by the Vienna State Opera Orchestra with conductor Jaska Horenstein.

Tales from the Vienna Woods, brought to us by the Vienna State Opera Orchestra. And 23 minutes past nine, listening to Capital Classics here from Capital Community Radio. Now to a little piece, it's Cavalry of the Steppes is one title, Song of the Plains is another. The music was composed by Lev Nipper with lyrics by Viktor Gusev in 1933. The song's part of the symphony with chorus, a poem about a Komsomol soldier. So the Cavalry of the Steppes is brought to us by the Morriston Orpheus Choir, conducted by Lynn Harry.

work of Franz Lehár, the Sirens of the Ball Waltz. It was from the Merry Widow, and tonight brought to us by the Vienna Symphony Orchestra. Well, now to The Girl with the Flaxen Hair, a work by Claude Debussy, and tonight brought to us by violinist Jonathan Joshua Bell, and with him the Academy of St. Martin in the Fields.

0: There you go with the flaxen hair. And our violinist was Joshua Bell.
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0: Well, in October 1970, 1,000 Welshmen gathered at Royal Albert Hall in London, and second festival of the 1,000 Welsh Male Voices. Their conductor was Roy Bahana. And tonight we have three pieces from them, from that particular gathering, all hymns. First is The Lord's My Shepherd, sung to the tune Cremond. Then we follow it with The Glory of God, or The Glory of God in Creation. And then we finish off with the popular hymn written by John Hughes, Guide Me, O Thou Great Redeemer. So here we are, those 1,000

the 1,000 Welsh Male Voices. And the organist there was Richard Elfin Jones, bringing those three hymns to us. And now we move to the work of Paganini, and it's his Moto Perpetuo, our flautist James Galway.

Mama. It was composed in 1940 by the music by Cesare Bixio and the Italian lyrics by Bixio Cherubini. And I gave it the title Mamma Son Tanto Felici, or Mum, I Am So Happy. And tonight it was brought to us by Beniamino Gigli. And before that, we had James Galway showing a lot of stamina, keeping up that perpetual motion motto for 5 minutes. Oh, 6 minutes coming up. 5 minutes to 10 o'clock here on Capital Community Radio. And you're listening to Capital Classics with Lachlan and Frank. We go now to the work of Sergei Prokofiev, Russian composer, and it's his Piano Sonata number 7 in B flat major, opus 83. A sonata for solo piano. It's the second of three war sonatas that he composed in 1942. It was first performed in January 1943 in Moscow by Svetislav Richter. It has three movements, and tonight our pianist is Lang Lang.

Well, nobody knows the trouble I've seen. An Afro-American spiritual, and tonight brought to us by that lovely bass baritone voice of Paul Robeson. And before that, we had Prokofiev's Piano Sonata No. 7 in B flat major, Opus 81, and the pianist was Lang Lang. It's written during Stalin's rule and in the Second World War. Shows up in the music, doesn't it? Well, time now to have a look at the weather at 18 minutes past 10. We had a maximum temperature today of 21.7 at around about 5 minutes to 3. Current temperature is 11.1. We're looking at a minimum overnight of 8 and a maximum tomorrow of 21. The Weather Bureau said it should be a sunny day, chance of morning fog about the hills and light winds. Thursday, 8 and 21 again, but we have a shower or two. Friday, minimum of 11 and a maximum of 20. And a few showers are forecast for Friday.

Easy Bones. Lyrics were written by Johnny Mercer, music by Herbie Carmichael, and right back in 1933, and a Tin Pan Alley song, brought to us by Bryn Terville, and the guitarist was Martin Taylor. And before that we had Three Coins and a Fountain with the West Australian Symphony Orchestra, and the conductor was David Measham. Well, now to Act Two of Swan Lake, we have the Dance of the Cygnets, brought to us by the Sinfonia of London.

Nana Muscuri there with the lovely little English folk song, Oh Wally Wally, or also known as The Water is Wide or The Water is Deep. And it's talking about the challenges of love. We've had a call from Val Balladura. Thank you, Val, and good to hear that you've enjoyed the music once again tonight. And we go now to Albert Cattelby and a piece, The Sanctuary of the Heart, brought to us by the London Promenade Orchestra with conductor Alexander Farris.

Well, there's one for those who can remember back to the 1940s through to the 1960s when there was that Warner Brothers cartoons about Tweety and Sylvester. Tweety, of course, being the canary and Sylvester the cat, who was always plotting to catch Tweety Bird. But Tweety was too smart for Sylvester. Remember the voice of Mel Blanc. He provided the voice for both Tweety and Sylvester. Amazing feat. And tonight, I Thought I Saw a Pussycat was brought to us by Danny Kaye, who goes back to that period too. Well, it's 14 minutes to 11 here on Capital Community Radio. And thank you, Maggie, for your call. And she particularly enjoyed the hymns. Thank you, Maggie. Well, now to the work of Johannes Brahms. And it's his Die Nacht, or The May Night, Opus 43, number 2. Brought to us by Alexander Uni, Neil DaCosta.

That was the main theme from the 1492 Conquest of Paradise film written by Vangelis and brought to us by pianist Roger Woodward. And just a reminder that at 11 o'clock we hand over to Conrad to take you right through to 6 o'clock tomorrow morning, and Ian Hazelby will be in tomorrow morning to get the show under the way once again with great music all day here on Capital Community Radio. He's followed by John Furman, and to take it right through to midday. To be listening all day here at Capital Community Radio. And a reminder also that Stan Visage will be here Thursday night with his Capital Classics. So be there for more classical music. Well, now we go to the a piece written by Peter Sculthorpe. It's his Nocturne No. 1, brought to us by pianist Tamara Anna Slizovska.

Well, Peter Sculthorpe's Nocturne number one. Excuse me, sorry about that. Peter Sculthorpe's Nocturne number one brings our show to an end for tonight. It's been great to have your company throughout the evening, and look forward to you joining us again next Tuesday evening. Thank you to Frank for being here and looking after that desk out there. So, till next Tuesday night, when we'll be back with more music for your enjoyment, this is Lachlan McKinnon saying good night and God bless.

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Goodbye, dear friends, but I take heart. 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
1: Good morning, I'm Lee Harrison. The Prime Minister will meet his Tongan, Samoan and Papua New Guinean counterparts in Brisbane today. The group will discuss regional security, trade and economic growth, while the Australia-PNG military treaty will be officially activated. The leaders will allocate $200 million to Pacific Junior Rugby League and attend the State of Origin decider. Former New South Wales Liberal Party Minister John Sidoti says he'll fight a misconduct in public office charge. Jamel Wells reports.
2: John Sidoti's been charged 4 years after ICAC made a corrupt conduct finding and referred the matter to the DPP. A public inquiry's heard allegations he tried to influence Canada Bay Liberal councillors. The watchdog found he sought planning changes that would have increased development potential of properties owned by Mr. Sidoti and his family. He says he welcomes the court process as a chance to clear his name. Jamel Wells, Sydney.
1: Several people have been threatened at knife point as a number of vehicles were stolen in Logan, south of Brisbane. With more on that story, Amy Drew.
3: Police believe the crime spree began about 8 last night when a 19-year-old woman was approached at a service station at Park Ridge by an unknown man demanding the keys to her Mazda. When the attempt failed, he approached a silver Ford Falcon, entering the vehicle and fleeing towards Marsden. 20 minutes later, the Ford was involved in a three-car crash on Chambers Flat Road where no one was seriously injured. The unknown man fled on foot to a nearby shopping centre, threatening a third person with a knife and attacking a male driver before fleeing in a grey Nissan. The man received non-life-threatening injuries and was transported to Logan Hospital for treatment. The alleged offending male remains outstanding, with police continuing their searches this morning. Amy Drew, Brisbane.
1: British right-wing leader Nigel Farage has resigned, triggering a by-election, which he says he'll contest. He denies any wrongdoing amid allegations he didn't declare funds from wealthy donors. British Prime Minister Keir Starmer says it's just a stunt.
4: Politics should be about improving the lives of millions of people, not about personal gain, not about hiding dodgy donations. And I think the public will see this for exactly what it is.
1: The International Olympic Committee has paved the way for Russian athletes to compete for their country at the 2028 Olympics in LA. The suspension of the Russian Olympic Committee, put in place after the invasion of Ukraine, has been provisionally lifted. A decision on the flag and anthem are yet to be made. IOC President Kirsty Coventry says it's about ensuring individual athletes aren't unfairly punished.
5: We wanted to ensure all athletes have the possibility to compete at the Olympic Games and not be held responsible for their government's actions. And I believe that this is what this decision speaks to.
1: In other news, hundreds of Telstra customers are reporting issues with their mobile services. And hundreds of transport workers are holding protests outside Aldi stores over supply chain concerns. This is Air News. Tennis and the first set of semi-finals places has been decided overnight at Wimbledon. Paul Walsh reports.
6: America's Coco Gauff and the Czech Republic's Karolina Muchová are the first two women to make it through to the final four after the 10th seed Muchová was a straight-sets winner over Naomi Osaka 7-6, 6-4, while Gauff was too good for fellow American Jessica Pegula 4-6, 6-3, 6-3. For the two-times Grand Slam champion Gauff, this semi-finals appearance is special.
7: I think it feels really special considering, you know, the results I've had of late and just especially on the surface, so definitely is special.
6: Jannik Sinner has moved into his third SW19 semi-final, while Alexander Zverev won his held-over round of 16 match against Yuri Lehechka. Some good news for the Aussies, with the mixed doubles pair of Mark Pullman and Storm Hunter making it through to the final, while Cruz Hewitt has won his second round match in the boys' singles draw. Paul Walsh at Wimbledon for Air Sport.
1: As the players prepare for the men's State of Origin decider in Brisbane, Blues coach Laurie Daly is sidestepping questions about his future in the role. There are reports Daly will step down regardless of the result. Essendon senior players have been asked their thoughts on the characteristics required to be the Bombers' next AFL coach. And after trailing for most of the match, Argentina has scored three late goals to beat Egypt 3-2 at the World Cup. Australian Independent Radio News.

0: you're looking to help your children or grandchildren with the purchase of a car, maybe even their first car, go to John Hughes. Why? Because John Hughes is a name you know you can trust. John Hughes, for honesty and fair dealing. Who else?
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2: 5 minutes past six. A very good morning. Welcome to Capital Breakfast. It's Wednesday, the 8th of July. No, it's not Bruce McCartney. It's Ian Hazelby taking you through. Bruce has travelled north for fun in the sun, and we'll have him back next week. Now, the weather information for today and right through to Saturday: sunny with light winds on Wednesday, a maximum of 21 degrees. Those showers developing in the afternoon and evening tomorrow, 21. A shower or two on Friday and partly cloudy on Saturday. Presently, the winds are calm. The temperature is 8 degrees. Come rain or shine, the music's always fine on Capital 101.7 FM and digital.

Donna Ross leading out the Supremes and Baby Love, and opening up the program this Wednesday morning, Johnny Cash, Because You're Mine, I Walk the Line, a song he wrote and dedicated to his first wife, Vivian Liberto, who hanged around for about, or hung around, Ian, for about 12 years, then went off and married a policeman. He was so distraught, he went and married June Carter. Well, how would you be? 12 minutes past six, and once again, a very good morning. As I say, Bruce McCartney taking a holiday, fun in the sun, in the tropics, in Queensland to be precise. So he's having a good time, and just touching up on the town just a little. And if he needs vitamin D, that's where he'll get it. Sunny with light winds today in Perth. Our forecast maximum is 21 degrees. News at half past six.

That's Freddie King, one of the three kings of blues on the guitar, along with Albert King and B.B. King, none of them related. And that little tune's called Hideaway. And Joe Dolan, this is for you this morning, my dear listener. You're such a good-looking woman. At 18 minutes past six, but not only at 18 past six, but of all the time. Did I mention we've got local news at 6:30? I know I did, but I thought I'd say it again. The moon is the last quarter presently, around about 90% visible. If you have a little peek outside, you'll see it there. It'll set this morning around about 10 minutes to 12. Plenty of time to take it all in. What about sunrise, Ian? It hasn't changed all week, around about 16 minutes past 7. Wednesday morning, good to have you on board. Ian Hazelby taking you through until 9 o'clock.

0: voice there of Annie Lennox and the Eurythmics, and here comes the rain again. Reprieve, reprieve, no showers until tomorrow in the afternoon and evening, and a shower or two again on Friday. The full weather details following the news at 6:30.
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Would you believe his name is Daniel? Daniel Boone. And oh, it's a beautiful Sunday. I hope it turns out that way for you. Still a few days to go. If you have friends and family interstate, the capital city's weather today: Brisbane, partly cloudy, 22 degrees, a shower or two in Sydney, 18, a sunny one in Canberra, 14 degrees, only 11 the forecast maximum in Melbourne, but partly cloudy, Hobart, a morning shower and sunny in the afternoon, 12 degrees, partly cloudy in Adelaide, a top temperature of 17, and Darwin, 21 degrees. They're also expecting a sunny day. 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The time is 6:30. Ian Hazelby and the Western Australian News Bulletin. The WA Teachers Union is seeking a 15% increase to wages and allowances over 2 years, arguing the public education system is no longer fit for purpose. The State Cool Teachers Union wants an 8.5% rise in the first year of the new agreement, then 6.5% in the second year, or national CPI, whichever is greater. Union President Matt Jarman says the proposed log of claims provides an opportunity for the country's most affluent state economy to meet the challenging and changing complexities of the classroom and ensure those covered by the agreement can meet the increasing cost of living demands. Union members have until the 8th of August to decide whether to endorse the proposed claims as a starting point for negotiations with the government. A claim lodged with the federal government by an unnamed Noongar woman claims construction of a ferry terminal in Matilda Bay would desecrate sacred Indigenous sites. According to her application, under the Commonwealth Aboriginal and Torres Strait Islander Heritage Protection Act, the terminal would permanently alter the cultural landscape, sever ongoing cultural practices, and irreversibly degrade the environment. It comes after the ferry plan for Matilda Bay was met with strong community opposition, with locals concerned the terminal would impact the amenity and usability of the bay. A Public Transport Authority spokesperson says procurement and ferry construction activities are continuing as planned, while the PTA is committed to delivering the project in a culturally respectful manner and in accordance with the project's cultural heritage management plan. A 60-year-old cyclist has died in Royal Perth Hospital from the injuries he received in a crash with a truck on Brand Highway south of Geraldton last week. The man was cycling through Greneth when he was hit by the vehicle towing two trailers. He was taken to Geraldton Regional Hospital and later transferred to RPH, where he died from his injuries. The 42-year-old driver of the truck was not injured and assisting police with their inquiries. Police have appealed to witnesses who saw the crash or the cyclist prior to the collision to call Crime Stoppers on 1800 333 000. In a joint statement, three of the four councillors who quicked the city of South Perth have blamed a hostile culture where they were subjected to personal attacks if they raised differing views. Ms Bronwyn Moore, Mr Tim Howling and Ms Harvey Prendeville, who all resigned from the council last month, stated along with three previous councillors that the situation was untenable. They maintained their increasing concern about the governance environment, the effectiveness of decision-making processes, and the ability of elected members to work together constructively. On Friday, the precarious state of the city of South Perth also led to the resignation of councillor Ms. Jacqueline Raison, effective immediately. Local Government Inspector Tony Brown was forced to extend the term of the city's monitor amid the growing problems, but resisted calls from former councillors to hold an inquiry into the city of South Perth. The founder of a WA labour hire company is facing years in prison after being convicted of several offences following an investigation by the Australian Securities and Investments Commission. 53-year-old Joan Jennifer Pellew has been convicted of four corporate offences over her management of the training business Ochre, which trains and finds employment for Indigenous people in WA industries. A WA district court found, or jury court,
A WA District Court jury found Ms. Palou guilty of dishonestly using her position as a director and managing a corporation while disqualified when she was made bankrupt. The jury found Ms. Palou of Como had dishonestly and unlawfully transferred nearly $740,000 from Ochre Training to Ochre Workforce Solutions in three instalments in 2018. Sentencing is scheduled in September, and each offence can result in up to 5 years jail.

0: you're looking to help your children or grandchildren with the purchase of a car, maybe even their first car, go to John Hughes. Why? Because John Hughes is a name you know you can trust. John Hughes for honesty and fair dealing. Who else?
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2: On Wednesday, sunny with light winds is the forecast. 21 is the maximum. Tomorrow, showers developing in the afternoon and evening, also 21 degrees. On Friday, a shower or two, a top temperature of 20 degrees. Rain overnight, well, since 9 o'clock yesterday, 0.2 of a millimetre. The winds are calm and the current temperature is 7 degrees. Capital Breakfast with Ian Hazelby. 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

Aussie talent in Little Old. What am I doing here with you, Bev Harrell? What am I doing here with you? Doing things we shouldn't be doing, such as, oh, I see, daisy petal picking, perhaps, 19 minutes away from 7. Stan's fiddling with the dials this morning to make sure that this program gets to air. Thank you for that, Stan, on Wednesday morning. Good to have your company. We've got further news coming up on the hour. Incidentally, we played the Beau Brummels coming out of the news, that five-member band from San Francisco. I was thinking of Beau Brummel, one of the fashionistas back in the late 18th and early 19th century. He introduced the tailored suit, the full-length trousers, white linen with cravat. I think that should be standard dress rather than shorts and T-shirt. What? That's my dress. Yes. Just a reminder, too, that we've got the wonderful world of sport happening at the moment. I was thinking, actually, of the result of the World Cup in FIFA and the result of Belgium beating the United States 4-0. Wow. Was that justice or was that justice? You can't fiddle with everything in this world. I think one of the key players that was involved in that kerfuffle when the United States had a chat with FIFA about the red card turned around and says, well, you can't change the score now. You cannot change the score. There's also the Tour de France on at the moment. Wimbledon, are we spoilt for choice in as much as sport is concerned? Coming up soon too, the US Open Golf, the Women's T20 World Cup, the Grand Prix at Barcelona, and in the cricket, it's England playing New Zealand in the second test. And oh yes, and not forgetting the Commonwealth Games. And we've also got the State of Origin rugby as well, Queensland and New South Wales. It's all happening. It's all a world of sport during June.

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Terry Wilson at the keyboard. These foolish things remind me of you. Welcome to a new day. It's Wednesday the 8th of July. You can't turn back the clock, but you can wind it up again. For those who are travelling to other parts of our wonderful state today, Esperance will be sunny and 19 degrees, 18 in Albany, partly cloudy, Bunbury a possible shower, 18 degrees, Geraldton, sunny, 24 degrees. This is why many humans travel north in winter, and you'll see why. Sunny in Kalgoorlie, 19. Sunny in Carnarvon, 27. Get the drift? Exmouth, sunny, 25. Just give us the maximum. Okay, Karratha, 27. Port Hedland, 29. Broome, 31. And Kununurra, 31 degrees. All expecting a sunny day today. In Perth, sunny with light winds and 21 degrees. Why be different?

500 Miles and the Proclaimers. I won't ask you to walk a mile in my shoes. That'd be boring. Instead, spend 30 seconds in my head. That'll really scare you. Now, the Canningvale Probers Club is seeking new members, people who are 55 years and over, retired or semi-retired, wanting to keep their minds active, expand interests and enjoy fun, fellowship and friendship with others. Now, the club meets at 10 o'clock on the fourth Monday of each month. That's in the morning in Canningvale. A short formal meeting with a guest speaker is followed by morning tea and fellowship. Visitors can attend a meeting before deciding to join. Further info? Sure. Give Babs a call on 9455 6610. That's Barbara, 9455 6610. For more information on the Canningvale Probus Club. News coming up in 6 minutes.

Scott McKenzie. The song was written by John Phillips of Mamas and Papas fame, and of course was an anthem to all those who went through the hippie, the flower power, and also anti-Vietnam War movements back in the late 60s. If you're going to San Francisco, wear some flowers in your hair. Overnight, the minima, or minimum temperatures, were Dwelling Up 5, Southern Cross 4, Norseman 3. They do get lower, and I have the lowest of the low very soon. Salmon Gums and also Wandering 3. But Top of the Pops was Newdigate, and they had an overnight minimum of 2 degrees. And that is really chilly below the knees. The news is next.

0: That's Jürgen Inman and his version of Avicii. It brought the time to 7 o'clock. It's news time.
1: Good morning, I'm Lee Harrison. Telstra says it's aware of an issue affecting mobile phone and data services around the country. Thousands of customers right across Australia have been reporting disruptions. The telco says it's looking into the issue and is suggesting repeated attempts may succeed. Tech expert Stephen Fenwick says Telstra is likely still working out exactly what's caused the issues.
2: Obviously, Telstra are frantically working to work out what to get everything back on board again. But that's all the information we have for the moment. But yeah, and as you said, it's affecting retailers as well. So my suggestion is, if you're heading out, make sure you pack some cash as well in your wallet.
1: Leaders from Samoa, Tonga and Papua New Guinea will join the Prime Minister in Brisbane for ongoing regional security talks. Anthony Albanese is hosting his Pacific Nation counterparts following a diplomatic tour of the Solomon Islands in Fiji. The group will then attend the State of Origin Decider at Brisbane's Suncorp Stadium. The AFP Commissioner will today encourage the United Nations to protect its global peacekeeping missions by adopting a more cost-effective Australian training model. Commissioner Chrissy Barrett will deliver an address in New York about the AFP peacekeeping program. There are more than a dozen UN peacekeeping operations, mostly in Africa and the Middle East. Commissioner Barrett says the training program has already seen graduates deployed to South Sudan.
3: A leaner training model means more countries can contribute capable UN-ready officers without the price tag that has held them back. That's how you protect police peacekeeping for the long term.
1: The United States has announced fresh strikes on Iran. US Central Command says the military action is in response to Iranian attacks on three commercial vessels in the Strait of Hormuz. Officials say the actions by Tehran are a clear violation of the ceasefire. Back home, pubs and clubs across New South Wales and Queensland will be packed as fans gather to cheer on the team in the State of Origin Decider. Health experts are reminding people to drink in moderation and ensure everyone can celebrate safely. The game is expected to inject millions of dollars into the economy. Queensland Hotels Association Chief Executive Bernie Hogan says it'll be a bumper night right across Brisbane.
4: We can always sort of depend on an Origin to fill plenty of hotel rooms. So we're looking roughly about 85-90%, and that means plenty of people out there eating and drinking in the wonderful hospitality venues.
1: And Russia's a step closer to having its athletes compete for their country at the 2028 LA Olympics. The International Olympic Committee has provisionally lifted a suspension on the Russian Olympic Committee put in place after Moscow's invasion of Ukraine. The IOC says athletes should not be paying the price for the actions of governments. This is Air News. Collingwood coach Craig McRae has urged his players to keep protecting their teammates following the controversial melee on the Gold Coast at the weekend. A total of 24 charges were laid from Saturday's clash between the Magpies and Suns. McRae says he's proud of his players defending their teammate.
5: You know, if someone's coming for one of our players off the ball, well, hey, come on, you've got to stand up for yourself. We want to make sure we're that club. You know, leave a guy out on an island if, you know, he's getting heavily tagged. You know, we're going to support those parts of it.
1: The Maroons and Blues have put the final touches on their preparations for tonight's State of Origin Decider, both squads completing their captain's run at Suncorp Stadium. Queensland great Brent Tate is lighting the fuse for a fiery clash between Dolphins duo Selwyn Cobbo and Jack Bostock. Tate says Bostock will be under immense pressure to deliver in his debut with New South Wales.
6: There'd be a fair bit of nerves going into a no bigger stage than what he's about to go into. But one thing about him is he's a confident young kid. He's playing great footy, and you know, him and Selwyn being teammates just adds to the fearless.
1: And a blow for the Wallabies ahead of Saturday's clash with France. Carter Gordon and Tom Hooper ruled out with injury. Australian Independent Radio News. What

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2: On Wednesday morning, sunny with light winds, a beautiful red sky at the moment. Get out there and have a look at sunrise. It'll be at its peak at about 17 minutes past 7. A crisp morning, you could say. The winds are calm, but the air is crisp. Tomorrow, showers developing in the afternoon and evening, 21 degrees also. On Friday, a shower or two and a maximum of 20 degrees. Currently, the winds are calm, as the man said, and the temperature is 7 degrees. 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
3: Hello, baby! Yeah, this is the Big Bopper speaking.

That's the advice from the Miracles. You've got to shop around. And we also heard from the Big Bopper, Chantilly Lace and Pretty Face. Hello, Pretty Face. It's 11 minutes past 7. Welcome to Wednesday Breakfast. He's sunning himself. Who are you talking about? Bruce McCartney. He's the usual chair and the champion person here, or champion in the chair. And he's sunning himself in the tropics in Queensland at the moment. And I'm thinking, lucky old you, lucky old you. We've got news coming up at 7:30. George. I never said he was stupid. But when I asked him to spell orange, and he asked me the fruit or the colour, it kind of caught me off guard.

Anger Gang, that's their big hit from 1985 with Mark Callahan, or Kel, leading out the band, and Sounds of Them, and also the German band leader Bert Kampfert, and Schwingen Safari, we have for you. Good morning, it's good to have your company on Wednesday morning. It's 19 minutes past 7. Yes, indeed. A good morning to be dipping in the brine today. My producer, Stan, 9364988, if you'd like to give him a call, asked me if I'd already been for a swim this morning. I said, Stan, I know you're originally from Chicago, man, but it's a little early for this little tadpole to be out there, I can tell you. I would not be swimming in the dark at 5 o'clock, I can tell you, but there are people that do, and there are people that wait until it's light, just in case there might be something we want to look at in the water. And I'm not saying anything more, but the winds today will be variable, below 10 knots, seas below half a metre, and the swell will be a southwesterly at 2 to 3 metres. So it's dipping time, and the season is lovely. And speaking of season, I'm preparing fish for dinner tonight. There's a few fishies around presently to be had, and particularly along the beach. There's the sand and the King George whiting. There's a few skippy about, and a few pink snapper, and the odd salmon as well. We haven't seen too many of those salmon balls so far this season, and there are squid to be caught as well. So if you're looking for your little injection of omega fatty acids, you can either go and catch your own or do as I do. You go down to the seafood shop. 20 minutes past 7, we've got news at 7:30.

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That's Robbie Dupre there. Why don't we steal away, just sneak out of here into the night. And we also heard from Peggy Lee, Bobbles, Bangles and Bright Shiny Beads from the musical Kismet. Trigeminal neuralgia is an extremely painful disorder affecting 1 in 20,000 people, usually men and women over the age of 50. Do you suffer from the excruciating pain of trigeminal neuralgia or other facial pain? There is a supporting group that can help by providing information or treatment options to ease this debilitating pain. Now, for further information, Julia has it, 0417 968 600, 0417 968 600, or give my producer a call here. He'd be lovely to hear from you. Give Stan a call, 9364 9888. News is coming up. How sweet it is.

0: This is Air News West in Australia. I'm Lee Harrison. Concerns are growing for a juvenile whale which has spent more than a week in the Peel Harvey estuary. The 10.6-metre southern right whale has been in the estuary for 10 days. Dr. Capri Jolliffe from Geograph Marine Research says its behaviour is concerning.
1: We've seen it going up and back, swimming around quite quickly, almost a bit panicked, looking for a way out. All of this behaviour of it going backwards and forwards, it's burning through pretty valuable energy stores, and that's something that we're really, really concerned about.
0: The Department of Biodiversity, Conservation and Attractions says it's continuing to monitor the whale. Hundreds of transport workers will strike later this morning, calling for better safety measures from a major supermarket chain. The Transport Workers Union claims Aldi has dangerous practices throughout its supply chain, and they want the supermarket giant to address them. TWUWA Secretary Tim Dawson says he's expecting dozens of people to turn up to the protest outside the Aldi store on Albany Highway in Cannington from 11 this morning.
2: We hope to have around 100 people there, protest and show Aldi that the Transport Workers Union isn't going away, and people want to make sure that, you know, the big retailers and companies out there have safe and sustainable supply chains.
0: Aldi has issued a statement saying it's committed to safety, fair pay and excellent working conditions throughout its supply chain, and rejects any allegations by the TWU which suggest otherwise. A 60-year-old man has died in hospital almost a week after he was hit by a truck. The man was cycling on Brand Highway south of Geraldton last Tuesday night when he was struck by a truck towing two trailers. Police are still investigating. And a teenager has denied assaulting more than a dozen women in Perth's northern suburbs. The 14-year-old boy has appeared in court on 22 charges, including 14 of unlawful and indecent assault. He's accused of indecently assaulting 14 women while they were walking or jogging in the Kingsley and Hillarys area in February and March this year. He's pleaded not guilty to all charges. To sport now, Harry Sheezel concedes North Melbourne's preparation for their loss to Port Adelaide wasn't good enough. The Roos now face Collingwood without George Wardlaw, who'll miss at least the next 3 weeks with a hamstring strain. The 22-year-old telling Fox Footy they were simply outclassed.
3: Probably just at the start of the game didn't play the way we probably should have in terms of our ball movement. We overused it, invited their pressure, like I said, which was disappointing, and we took probably too long to adjust as a playing group, yeah, which was frustrating. And
0: the AFL has reportedly ruled out any chance of an in-season tournament after it was presented to chief executives in recent weeks. Yannick Sinner has weathered hot conditions in London as he booked his place in the Wimbledon semi-finals. And after trailing for most of the match, Argentina has scored 3 late goals to beat Egypt 3-2 at the World Cup. This is Air News Western Australia. What?

0: John Hughes' business philosophy is that of a friendly and efficient company, trading with integrity and determined to give our customers the very best of service. This we do all the time.
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2: Only a trace of rain since 9 o'clock yesterday morning, 0.2 of a millimetre. Sunny with light winds is the forecast for Wednesday. Our forecast maximum is 21 degrees. Tomorrow, showers developing in the afternoon and evening, 21 degrees. A shower or two on Friday and 20 degrees also. Presently, the winds are calm and the temperature is 7 degrees. On Breakfast, we give you the music in your life with the life in your music. It's 26 minutes to 8.

0: Barefoot and Sandy Shore, and always something there to remind me. And also J.O.K. and Move, Baby Move. Come on, get in the groove. It's 20 minutes to 8. It's Wednesday morning. You should be out and about and doing things that need to be done. The operator of a boat rental business calls out over the megaphone, "Boat number 81, your two-hour rental period is up. Please return to shore." His offsider says, "Sir, we only have 60 boats." The operator takes up the megaphone.
1: "Boat number 18, do you require assistance?"

Al Kaiola and his orchestra and the Magnificent Seven. And we also heard from Barry Manilow. Oh, yes. I can't smile without you. Who said that's the dentist song? Who says dentists don't have fillings? It's right on a quarter to eight.

Jennifer Warren, the power of love. Churchland's Choral Society meets for rehearsals between 7 and 9 p.m. on Mondays during school term on the Floreat Uniting Church Hall in Berkeley Crescent. That's the Floreat Uniting Church Hall in Berkeley Crescent. Now, Semester 2 commences on Monday, the 20th of July. The choir welcomes all new singers. There are no auditions, just a desire to sing with the fabulous Churchlands Choral Society. If this is of interest to you and you'd like to know more, visit the website or call 0431 111 320. 041 0431 111 320. Or give Stan, my producer, a call, 9364 9888. To all who are motoring this morning, please be courteous drivers, won't you? And please have some respect for other drivers and drive with care and drive with caution. Gently placing your fingers on someone's lips and saying, shh, not another word, is really romantic. But police officers don't seem to think so.

Dummies. Looking forward to the big match tomorrow night between the Dockers and Sydney at Perth Stadium. Ball up at about 10 minutes past six. There'll be a big crowd there, I would imagine. So if you're motoring in or perhaps even taking the bus, make sure you allow enough time to do all your perambulating, because it can take a while when there's a crowd. And also West Coast are up against the Bulldogs at Docklands on Sunday, and that starts

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0: It's 2 minutes to 8. 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

0: Hello there, I'm Sean Bindley. The US has confirmed it is launching fresh strikes against Iran. US Central Command says they have to act following Iranian attacks on three commercial vessels in the Strait of Hormuz. Iran has not claimed responsibility for the incidents, which damaged tankers over a 24-hour period. The Prime Minister will host Pacific leaders in Brisbane today with a push to expand rugby league on the agenda. Nelson Scott reports.
1: On the final stop of his Pacific Blitz, Anthony Albanese will meet his Samoan, Tongan and Papua New Guinea counterparts in Brisbane today. The four leaders will discuss regional security, trade and economic growth and is timed with the official activation of the Australia-PNG military treaty. An agreement is also expected to be signed, allocating around $200 million for grassroots rugby league across the Pacific. The group will then attend the State of Origin Decider at Suncorp Stadium. Nelson Scott, Canberra.
0: Telstra mobile services have been hit with an apparent outage, with thousands of customers reporting they're blacked out this morning. People across the country are reporting issues. The telco says it's looking into an issue affecting calls and some data connections, suggesting customers try again as it may work. Former State New South Wales Liberal Minister John Sidoti has been charged with misconduct in public office. The charges follow a corrupt conduct finding by ICAC in 2022. Sidoti says he will fight the charge and he's looking forward to a chance to clear his name. To Victoria, where the entire V-Line train network is down this morning after the mass Telstra outage across the country. Tens of thousands of customers and businesses have been affected. Due to a radio network fault, no V-Line services are able to run, with very limited coach replacement services available. Tech expert Stephen Fenwick says there's no timeline on recovery.
2: Well, how long is a piece of string, mate? There was an Optus outage in 2023 that lasted 14 hours. So hopefully it won't be as severe as that. I'm hoping that well before lunchtime services will be restored.
0: Victoria Police could reintroduce solo highway patrols, despite the move being described as a gamble, which will put lives at risk. It follows the death of Senior Constable Tony Clark, who was shot dead while carrying out a routine roadside breath test alone in the Yarra Ranges. It prompted single officer patrols to be scrapped. Secretary of the Police Association of Victoria, Wayne Gatt, says it's a high-risk gamble and budget issues could be to blame.
3: I believe it is, and I'll tell you why. Because if you had enough police in Victoria, you wouldn't have to do this. So what we're trading here is the government's incompetence for the safety of our members.
0: And personal credit card debt here in Australia has reached $19.4 billion. Air News' Lee Harrison has more.
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